Many strange legends are told of these jungles in India, but not as strange as the story of a young boy named Mowgli. It all began when the silence of the jungle was broken by an unfamiliar sound. It was a sound like one never heard before in this part of the jungle. It was a man cub. Had I known how deeply I was to be involved, I would have obeyed my first impulse and walked away. This man cub would have to have nourishment, and soon, without a mother's care, he would soon perish. And then it occurred to me, a family of wolves I knew had been blessed with a litter of cubs.

10 times the rains had come and gone, and I often stopped by to see how Mowgli the man-cub was getting along. He was a favorite of all the wolf cubs in the pack.

0: And then, one night, the Wolfpack elders met at Council Rock because a fierce tiger, Shere Khan, had returned to their part of the jungle, and they feared for the boy's safety. Even the strength of the pack was no match for the tiger. It was at that moment that I decided to take Mowgli to a nearby man village where I knew he would be safe. And that, my friends, is how our journey into Jungle Book began.
1: Bagheera, I'm getting sleepy. Shouldn't we start back home?
0: Mowgli, this time we're not going back. I'm taking you to a man village.
1: But why?
0: Because Shere Khan, the tiger, has returned to this part of the jungle, and he has sworn to kill you.
1: Kill me? Why would he want to do that?
0: He hates man, and Shere Khan is not going to allow you to grow up to become just another hunter with a gun.
1: Well, we'll just explain to him.
0: No one explains anything to Shere Khan.
1: Well, maybe so, but I'm not afraid. I want to stay in the jungle.
0: Oh, you wouldn't last one day.
1: I can look after myself.
0: That's enough. Things will look better in the morning. Now get some sleep.
2: Ladies and gentlemen, boys and girls, I, your circus ringmaster, now present for you the one, the only, Casey Jr. And now, Casey, let's get this show on the road for a track. All aboard! All aboard!

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On behalf of Walt Disney World, the place where dreams come true, we welcome all of you to Epcot and World Showcase. We're gathered here tonight, around the fire, as people of all lands have gathered for thousands and thousands of years before us, to share the light and to share a story. An amazing story, as old as time itself, but still being written. And though each of us has our own individual stories to tell, a true adventure emerges when we bring them all together as one. We hope you enjoy our story tonight, Reflections of Earth.

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Our library is well stocked with priceless first editions. 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And marble busts of the greatest ghost writers the literary world has ever known. They have all retired here to the Haunted Mansion. Actually, we have 999 happy haunts here. 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

0: Once again, for those just joining us, please move all the way down to the end of the row, filling in every available seat. There are any younger, smaller explorers unable to sit in a seat and view through the porthole at the same time. We ask that they please sit in the lap, as sitting is required, and they will be unable to stand next to the windows. We also ask that you please refrain from pulling out on the life preservers from the storage area.
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0: And welcome aboard, explorers. My name's Mike. I'll be your helmsman this morning. We are aboard the Nautilus. We'll be underway to the undersea volcano very shortly, but first, before we go, just a few reminders. First of all, there is to be no flash photography on our voyage. Once again, please refrain from using a flash on any pictures that you may take. Secondly, we ask that you please refrain from eating, drinking, or smoking while aboard the submarine. We also ask again that you please refrain from pulling out on the life preservers from their storage areas, as they are for emergency use only and are not seat cushions. And lastly, we ask that you please remain seated throughout our entire 15-minute voyage. We will be underway shortly, so sit well back in your seats and enjoy the view.
3: That's awesome.
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1: Flood the main ballast tanks.
2: Flooding main tanks. Bending auxiliaries.
1: Let's take it down. May be unpredictable, please remain seated at all times. As we leave the coast behind and head towards open water, you'll notice that this is a popular spot for divers searching for exotic fish. Right rudder, 20 degrees. Set course directly over the Lost City.
2: Aye, aye, Captain.
1: Stand by for weather watch.
2: Radar 1. Standing by.
1: Our destination today is quite extraordinary. A newly erupting deep water volcano.
3: Oh, wow.
1: Even here in the shallows, we can see evidence of such geothermal forces constantly at work. These remnants of an ancient civilization were hidden for centuries beneath the ocean floor. Hidden until unearthed by a tremendous volcanic event. Steer 40 degrees.
2: Right rudder, 40 degrees.
1: Mind your distance to port and starboard.
2: Aye, aye, sir.
1: As we leave this long-lost community behind, we're about to enter a community of a different kind, the coral reef.
3: There's Nemo down there.
2: Oh,
1: surrounds us is a biological community that thrives in warm, shallow waters. It usually takes more than a year for a coral to grow only 1 inch. An amazing fact when you consider that Australia's Great Barrier Reef stretches over 2,000 kilometres.
3: Controls, 8 degrees down.

0: thanks to remarkable advances in marine technology, we can use instruments such as our sonar hydrophones to actually hear the fish talk.
1: Oh, where are you, sir?
2: Too deep for you to be to see.
0: Steady, take her into the current. All ahead standing.
3: Aye, aye, sir.
0: The powerful flow of the East Australian current is like an undersea highway. Many creatures can be found commuting in this current, including the majestic sea turtle.
1: This is not funny, and I'm no funny. I'm a clown.

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2: I am looking for my son.
1: Ooh, I can help.
3: Oh, Mario!
2: It's Mimo!
1: Where?
2: I don't know where. That's why we're trying to find him.
1: By who?
2: My son Mimo. You know that.
1: I do.
2: We went on a huge adventure together, which you don't remember at all.
1: Is he orange with white stripes and looks kind of like you when he's smaller?
2: Yes! Have you seen him?
1: Seen who?
4: Don't worry. We're not going to eat you. At least not all at once.
5: No, Bruce. Remember the pledge.
4: Right then. I am a nice shark, not a mindless eating machine. People are friends, not food. Right there, mates. Easy does it. You wouldn't want one of these balloons to pop.
2: To a party. Ooh, let's go.
1: I love-

0: No, mate, forget it. Nobody would believe it anyway. We better take her up before we have a run-in with a sea serpent or an encounter with a mermaid.
1: Aye, aye, Captain.
2: We are servicing and approaching our home port. We've enjoyed having you aboard on this adventurous voyage. Thanks for joining us, and have a top day.

spoilers at this time. We are approaching the dock, although we do have a couple submarines docked in front of us, so they'll be sitting here just a few moments until they clear out and give us way to return to port. So please remain seated and enjoy the music. Once we do return to port, please remain seated until the white cabin lights have been turned on, at which time you will be able to stand and exit to your right-hand side. On behalf of myself and the rest of the Finding Nemo Submarine Voyage crew, we'd like to thank you for riding aboard the Nautilus today, and for visiting the Institute for Nautical Exploration and Marine Observation. And we hope that you enjoy the rest of your afternoon here at the Disneyland Resort, the place where dreams come true. And once again, please remain seated until the white cabin lights have turned on once we return to port. Thank you.

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2: Now, folks, when the cabin lights come on, please stand and disembark to your right. Take small children by the hand and watch your step up the ladder. Please use the handrail. All ashore. All ashore, please. Check you later.
3: And welcome back, explorers. 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Once again, please remain seated until the white cabin lights have turned on. Again, enjoy the rest of your afternoon here at Disney's original Magic Kingdom.
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1: Yay!

0: Canadian Pavilion, we are out! For the next few moments, we're playing some Canadian Celtic folk music. We rocked up a little bit. Starting out with a question. Okay, you gotta be honest. Is there anybody here that likes both kinds of music? I'm referring to country and western. Four. Okay, that's a quorum. All right, we're gonna proceed. We're gonna do an old Celtic tune called Mary Mac, and if you'd like to sing along, the words are, ready? Mary Mac's mother's making Mary Mac marry me. Okay? Okay, that's good, yeah. My mother's making me marry Mary Mac. Temple.
1: And I'm gonna marry Mary, for me Mary's taking care of me. We'll all be feeling merry when I marry Mary Mac.
0: And if that's too much to remember, Randy, coming from the great Celtic nation of Kentucky, has come up with a truly authentic country western version of this song.
2: Thank you very much!
3: Somebody from Kentucky over there.
2: It's a two-parter. Part one would be watermelon, watermelon, watermelon, watermelon. Part two would be watermelon, watermelon, watermelon, watermelon.
0: Sing along, here we go!

0: James, I knew that. If it was the Animal Kingdom, I would have did Elephants in the Mist.
1: Anyway,
0: thank you very much.
1: All right. You know this? You know the tune we're supposed to go into, right?
0: Yeah, James, actually, but correct me if I'm wrong. Seems to me there are more people singing along with me and the Watermelon Bar.
1: Okay.
0: They're singing along with you and the.
1: Okay. So you want to keep it country?
0: Yeah.
1: Is it legal in the state of Florida to play country music on Bagpipes? As long as it's not achy breaky heart, we're okay.

0: Okay, we're going to carry on with two tunes for you. The first is a lovely waltz from Ontario. The second is a rockin' jig from British Columbia called Troy's Wedding. Tony's going to get us started out on this one.
1: Please put your hands together for Mr. Jamie Holden on the bagpipes.

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0: but not least, on bagpipes and vocals, do you think you did a good job? Another man a long, long way from home. Comes us all the way from Daytona Beach, Florida. Please put your hands together for the one and only Jamie Holton.
1: Cassettes are available in the stores in the Canadian Pavilion. We've also got hats and t-shirts on the cart in front of Canada. But more importantly, have a wonderful, wonderful day here at Epcot. Remember that we are...

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Tonight we are pleased to present A Visual Journey, an international fantasy of music and light. We're about to embark on a sparkling abstract expedition around World Showcase. 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

The universe we know is one of dynamic forces, its heartbeat sending a constant flow of energy coursing through the vastness.

This energy is never destroyed, nor is new energy created. But energy is perceived in different forms. Within the atoms of all matter, on a level most infinitesimal yet most powerful, is nuclear energy.

In the world around us, there is constant motion. And in this motion, there is mechanical energy. Unleashed in the motion of molecules themselves is heat energy.

We long observed with fascination the interplay of these elemental forms of energy, noting that certain forms often changed into others.

Then, through the genius of the human mind, came the realization that energy could be harnessed and made to work for us.

energy locked in Earth's vast forests was put to use. Fire became both friend and tool. The unbridled winds were captured. The flows of mighty rivers were tapped. For centuries, we depended on these three resources alone. Then, only a little while ago, we learned to use the energy locked in fossil fuels. In coal. In oil and natural gas. The energy from these fuels has dramatically advanced civilization.

sooner or later, present resources will not be sufficient for the world's energy needs. Only by understanding energy in its various forms, the universe of energy, can we build a transition to a better tomorrow.

Ladies and gentlemen, you are now invited to enjoy the world premiere of World of Color.

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3: It's just as well he might be hungry.
1: Don't worry. 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

0: Howdy, my name is Woody, and this is Andy's room.
1: I am Buzz Lightyear. 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
2: Hey, what's that button do?
1: I'll show you.
3: Impressive wingspan.
0: Oh, what? What? These are plastic. He can't fly.
1: They are a beryllium carbonic alloy, and I can fly.
0: No, you can't.
1: Yes, I can.
0: You can't.
1: Can. 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
0: Okay, then, Mr. Lightbeer, prove it.
1: All right, then I will. 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

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Thank you for choosing Tomorrowland Transit Authority for all your travel needs.

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0: Great! 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Up to the left! 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Tourist, you had to look, didn't you? 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Turn left. Up to the left. And watch it. There's big steps up there. You looked? There's powers here you can't possibly comprehend. Quick, take the left passage. It's the only way out.
1: They have selected you to fill our quota, and they'll haunt you until you return. Now I will raise the safety bar, and a ghost will follow you home.

Hawaii was born of volcanic action millions of years ago. 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Its rugged landscape is a reminder of the island's explosive origin. It's always springtime in Hawaii. 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And there's something else they can enjoy too. Pineapple, the flavor of Hawaii. 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

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Perhaps one of the most dangerous, but certainly one of the most exciting.

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But the flavor of Hawaii is best enjoyed in pineapple. 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

at a luau, hukilau, or just a family picnic, the flavor of Hawaii is refreshing in many forms, and Hawaiians really know how to enjoy it. Once so rare, only kings could afford it, pineapple is now known as the king of fruits. Today, it is the symbol of hospitality around the world.

the flavor of Hawaii, the beauty of Hawaii, the hospitality of Hawaii, can all be summed up in one word, aloha.

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0: Thank you so much. 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
1: 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Your wish is our command.
0: Well, I just wish the person who made all of this possible was here.
2: Oh, my goodness! 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
0: Fairy
2: oh,
0: Godmother!
2: Mother.
0: You're here!
2: Oh, of course, my dear. I'm never very far away.
0: Now everything is perfect.
2: Oh, but there's more, my dear. I've brought some very special guests from magical kingdoms all around the world to be a part of your celebration.
1: Ladies and gentlemen, I present Snow White and her prince!

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0: 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It means having the courage to believe in yourself and to believe in the magic of your dreams. And that's true for all of us, because each one of us is a princess, or a prince within our hearts.
1: My dear, that was perfect, just perfect. And now, everyone, I give you Princess Cinderella!

0: Howdy, folks. Please keep your hands, arms, and legs inside the train and remain seated at all times. Now then, hang on to them hats and glasses, because this here's the wildest ride in the wilderness. Sorry for the holdup, folks. There seems to be a slow-moving train up ahead, so we gotta set here for a spell. You just remain seated, and we'll be right with you.
1: And now, let's take a ride on the People Mover. We have a prototype track already in operation out in California. As you can see in this photograph, the People Mover cars will travel four to a train. Each car seats four people. When completed, each will have its own top and, of course, doors and other safety features not indicated in these photographs. Passengers will board the People Mover by stepping onto a rotating platform. As they approach the station, the People Mover cars will be moving at the same speed you are traveling aboard the rotating platform. So all you must do is step aboard the nearest car, like stepping into your own automobile parked in your own driveway. And now that you're safely aboard, settle back in your seat and let's take a tour of Disneyland's new Tomorrowland aboard the Wedway People Mover, presented by Goodyear.

0: Ladies and gentlemen, Goodyear welcomes you aboard the Wedway People Mover, an exciting new concept in transportation for cities, airports, downtowns, shopping centers, wherever traffic congestion has become a major problem. Our cars are propelled smoothly and silently by a series of Goodyear rubber wheels. Each one is driven by its own low horsepower motor. And just as Goodyear helps you travel in comfort and safety here on the People Mover, we hope you will go Goodyear everywhere you travel. Disneyland does. And as we move along, I'll point out some of the surprising roles Goodyear products play right here in Walt Disney's Magic Kingdom.
1: As we travel down the main avenue of Tomorrowland, we're moving past exhibits presented by some of America's foremost companies who have joined Walt Disney to help you step into the future. Right now, we're passing the Bell System Pavilion, where you can see the new Circle Vision 360 production, America the Beautiful.
0: Directly ahead is the world clock at Tomorrowland's entrance. Beyond the Avenue of Flags, you can see Main Street, USA, and some of the vehicles that traveled up and down America's highways half a century ago. Yes, even then, more people rode on Goodyear tires than on any other kind.
1: Ladies and gentlemen, someday the People Mover may pass directly through the major stores and office buildings of your community. So to give you an idea of how that might be, we're about to ride right through the Monsanto Chemical Company Pavilion. When you travel through that enormous Monsanto microscope, you enter the fantastic world of the atom and meet one of the world's most amazing casts. Molecules, electrons, protons, crystals, neutrons, and atoms. All, of course, while riding along in your little atomobile.
0: If atomobiles are too tame, Douglas Aircraft will take you on a trip to the moon here in Tomorrowland. And soon you'll be able to race past the constellations in Disneyland's new space ride on a journey millions of miles from the Earth.
1: Disneyland Space Adventure is located inside this towering mountain. The ride itself is based on the latest developments in America's True Life space program, described to Walt Disney and his staff recently at Cape Kennedy by Dr. Wernher von Braun. Here's another Tomorrowland space first. You're probably familiar with its name. And for most of our guests, it's their first trip aboard that wonder of the aerodynamic world, flying saucers.
0: One of the hit shows of the New York World's Fair is now at home here in Tomorrowland, General Electric's Carousel of Progress. The People Mover now presents a preview of the General Electric Pavilion. Right now, we're traveling through the second floor, looking down on the exciting all-electric community. You can return later and see the amazing audio-animatronic cast perform in the GE Carousel Theater Show, located on the ground floor.
1: As we emerge from the GE Pavilion, we're riding along 34 feet above Tomorrowland, the highest point on the People Mover, looking down over the Skyway buckets. We're heading toward the boarding station for the Disneyland All-Reg monorail system, and just beyond, the Tomorrowland Lagoon, home of the world's eighth largest submarine fleet.
0: Notice how our Disneyland submarines travel right through the waterfall. It's almost as exciting as, well, going over the falls right here on the Wedway. Hold on to your seat now.

0: leave the waterfall behind, we travel over, we travel under the concrete highway in the sky that carries the Disneyland Allweg monorail system. It's the first daily operating monorail system in the Western Hemisphere. And yes, those are Goodyear tires too.
1: They say there's a smile in every carefree mile on Richfield's Autopia Freeway. Youngsters of all ages take the wheel of these gasoline-powered sports cars, and what a time they have.

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1: Here in Fantasyland, you can now enjoy the enchanting hit show of the New York World's Fair, It's a Small World. Inside this fantasy palace, you can visit the children of the world on the happiest cruise that ever sailed.
0: In Disneyland, the Matterhorn is more than just a mountain. It's a place where prop sleds race down and around its snow-capped slopes, plunging into a glacial pool at the base of the mountain. And finally coming to a stop again, thanks to these familiar friends.
1: Now, as we return to New Tomorrowland, we cross the Autopia Freeway again and look back across the submarine lagoon toward the monorail station.
0: Those Disneyland guests have just returned from their trip to the Disneyland Hotel aboard the monorail. They're traveling from the station back to ground level aboard a Goodyear moving sidewalk, just like the speed ramp that carried you from ground level to the People Mover boarding station.
1: Here in New Tomorrowland, you can travel to the moon or race through space to the far reaches of the universe. But there are some things in New Tomorrowland that remain quite down to earth. Like this scene at our new dance pavilion,

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0: On behalf of the Goodyear Tire and Rubber Company, we hope you have enjoyed your trip on the Wedway People Mover. 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And the next time you take a trip across town or across the country, take along the best friend your car can have. 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
2: 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Is everybody all set? Yeah. Then let's go!
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0: Buenos dias, senorita. My siestas are getting shorter and shorter. Oh, look at all the people. And welcome to Walt Disney's Enchanted Tiki Room. Hey, Michael, mi amigo, pay attention, it's Joe time.
1: So it is. And what darling people I have sitting under me. Pierre, you rascal, you. Let's put on the show.
2: Mon ami, I am always ready, as you say, to put on the show. Oh, pardon, madame. That whistle was for my good friend, Fritz.
3: Ach, du lieber, I almost fell out of my upper perch. Glad to see you all aboard, ashore, or wherever you are. Mein goodness, you're all staring at us. We better start the show rolling.
1: Wait, wait. 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
1: Mi amigo, stop the clucking. 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For instance...
4: The boys in the back are called macaws.
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0: Applause! 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
1: Mes amis, such wonderful singing calls for applause.
0: Si, amigos, applause.

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0: 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This portion of the program is brought to you by Pluto's Doghouse.
1: Oh, give me a break.
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2: Just in, Flash. Those crooked weasels were seen hot-footing it out of the fireworks factory and heading towards the Toontown powerhouse only moments ago.
1: Those weasels have got the IQ of a rattle.
2: Citizens of Mickey's Toontown are warned to keep away from these no-good scoundrels because, at last report, they were transporting a large amount of dip.
1: Dip? Holy cannoli, I ain't leaving my baby buggy.
2: And that certainly is not good news, Toontowners.
1: Not good news? Ha! 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
2: And that's the Toontown News.
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0: 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Now, lend an ear to this lovely little musical number. On second thought, you better keep your ear on your head.
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1: Ah, I want my program back!
2: The weasels?
1: The weasels?
2: Yes, you heard me. Those no-good, dirty, rotten weasels are on the loose on the streets of Toontown. They're armed with dip and dangerous.
1: Dangerous? They're revolting!
2: Citizens of Mickey's Toontown, beware. Now, back to our program.
1: Those weasels make me so angry I could puke my guts out!
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4: Then stay out of the road, you silly nincompoop!
2: We interrupt this program to bring you this special news report.
1: Oh, come on.
2: Those bat guy hoodlum weasels are at it again.
1: The weasels? Not those guys again.
2: Causing dastardly destruction with their fatal mixture of dip. That terrible green liquid of destruction.
1: Dip? That's a load of succotash.
2: I repeat, the weasels are on the loose, on the streets of Toontown with toon toxic dip. So beware. All citizens of Mickey's Toontown are at great risk to life, limb, liberty, and the pursuit of happiness.
1: You can say that again.
2: All citizens of Mickey's Toontown are at great risk to life, limb, liberty, and the pursuit of happiness. And have a nice day.
1: What are you kidding me?
2: Now back to our regularly scheduled program.
0: The preceding special report, which rudely interrupted our regularly scheduled program, was brought to you by the Big Bad Wolf Demolition Company.
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1: Oh, give me a break.
2: Those rotten, and I mean rotten weasels, are reportedly pouring barrels of dip.
1: What's that you say?
2: I repeat, barrels of dip on the streets of Mickey's Toontown. And I don't have to tell you Toontowners that green dip is bad news.
1: You don't have to warn me twice.
2: Again, the weasels are on the loose and armed with dip. Citizens of Mickey's Toontown, beware of the weasels. They're just not nice.
1: Not nice? They're disgusting!
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0: cockroaches! By thunder, we'll see you to Davy Jones! He needs persuasion, mates. Fire at will!
1: Two shadows, Captain! One clean through the mizzen!
0: Cut the ruddy wreckage away! Stand by as your guns bear! Surrender, you lily-livered lovers! Another broadside and you goes down with the tide. Give it to him again, lad. Aye, that'll show the bilge rats. Avast, you scurvy scum. Bring up your white flag.
2: We will never surrender.
0: Very well, then. Give him a broadside. Pound him, lads. Pound him.
1: Down on number four, guys.
0: We're gonna sink your stinky ship, you. Take him below. Clear the decks, lad.
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0: Well, the robins are back. That's a sure sign of spring. What year is it? Oh, just before the turn of the century. And believe me, things couldn't be any better than they are today. Yes, sir, we've got all the latest things. Gas lamps, a telephone, and the latest design in cast iron stoves. That reservoir keeps 5 gallons of water hot all day on just 3 buckets of coal. Sure beats chopping wood. And isn't our new ice box a beauty? Holds 50 pounds of ice. Milk doesn't sour as quick as it used to. Our dog Rover here keeps the water in the drip pan from overflowing. You know, it wasn't too long ago we had to carry water from a well, but thanks to progress, we've got a pump right here in the kitchen. Of course, we keep a bucket of water handy to prime it with. Yes, sir, we've got everything to make life easier. Mother, I was reading about a fella named Tom Edison who's working on an idea for snap-on electric lights.
1: I'll believe that when I see it.
0: That's my wife, Sarah.
1: But with my new Wash Day Marvel, it takes only 5 hours to do the wash. Imagine.
0: That's right, folks. Now Mother has time for recreations like
1: canning and polishing the stove.
0: Okay, Mother. You just iron the wrinkles out of my shirts.
1: Yes, dear.
0: But no one can improve on nature for drying clothes. Oh, well, the cistern was low on rainwater anyway. Rover, mind your manners. You know, spring cleaning is a lot easier than it used to be. Our new air suction vacuum cleaner operates on 1 boy power. Sure an improvement over the old carpet beater. Folks, we don't have an opera house in our town, but right here in our own home, we got the next best thing, a talking machine.
2: She keeps that thing going all day long. That tenor's driving me nuts. Progress.
0: You know, the young folks have their own ideas about entertainment. For instance, Jane, our teenage daughter, is getting ready to go to a trolley party on one of those new electric streetcars. She says hay rides are old-fashioned.
1: Oh!
0: Don't be upset, daughter. They're friends.
1: Oh!
0: It's hard to imagine how life could be any easier. But there's a new company, General Electric, they call it, who are trying to bring the same power that runs the trolley into folks' homes. I don't know, but if those fellas work that out, one thing is certain.

0: So here we are today.
1: Thanks, Phil. You can just drop me back at Jeopardy. I think I'm ready to get back to the game and kick Judy's big
0: old... But wait! To play the game, you have to know where energy comes from. You have to know where it's going to come from and how to use it more wisely. See, this is a really big story.
1: You heard the man. This is a big story. From now on, we're dreaming in widescreen. Wider. Wider. I sound like a dentist, don't I? Hook everybody, rest and spit. Just kidding, not you, sir.
0: We'll start with the sun. It's where most of our energy comes from, and it's at the heart of some bright ideas for tomorrow.
1: Like what, Bill Nye the Science Guy?
0: Like solar energy. Solar mirrors are one way to convert the sun's energy into electricity.
1: Cool. I mean, hot. I mean, coolly hot, or hotly cool. So why don't we just make everything solar?
0: Ah, not so fast. For one thing, it's not sunny enough everywhere. And although the sunshine is free, solar electricity still isn't that cheap. But it's getting there.
1: Okay, in the meantime, let's just pick another category.
2: All right.
0: Today, we're using the clean energy of moving air, wind, to generate electricity.
1: Well, then why don't we just get a bunch of wind farmers to harvest a big old crop of wind?
0: We're starting to, where it's windy. But remember, to power a whole city, you need a whole lot of windmills.
1: And when the wind stops blowing, we'd be left in the dark, wouldn't we?
0: No way, we just switch to another source of energy.

0: I'm guessing this big red rock isn't going to give us energy when we need it.
1: No, but this big gray wall might. It's clean and efficient.
0: I know this one. Come on, quiz me.
1: Okay. Hydroelectric power plants convert the energy of falling water into electricity and are renewed by this natural resource.
0: What is rain?
1: Correct.
0: So we just build more dams and our energy problems are solved.
1: Not quite. We've already used many of the best sites. And sometimes building a dam can be pretty hard on an ecosystem.
0: Seems like there are pros and cons to every one of these. What gives?
1: Well, Alan, there are no easy answers. The sun, water, geothermal steam, even wood all contribute. Right now, these renewables provide about 10% of the world's energy. But we can expect them to be playing a lot bigger role in the decades ahead.
0: That's great, Bill, but we still need a heck of a lot more energy. Where's it coming from? And do you have a curling iron?
1: Come on, I'll show you. Let's hitch a ride with the solid fossil fuel.
0: Oh, I know this one. What is coal?
1: Correct. And we've discovered 2 centuries worth.
0: Whoa. What about global warming?
1: It's a hot topic with lots of questions. And it's one of the big reasons scientists are working on ways to burn fuel like coal more efficiently than ever. Ellen, what do you know about gas?
0: Well, if your stomach's bothering you, I could get you some club soda.
1: No.
0: Oh, you mean natural gas.
1: It's clean burning. And at the rate we're going, we're set for about 60 years.
0: 60 years? That's only 10 more years than 50. 20 more than 40. 30 more
1: than... Don't worry. We're always finding more natural gas all the time. But we do need to use it wisely. So, Ellen, how long have you been driving?
2: Whoa!
0: Sorry, pal. Alrighty. What's next? Oh, what is black gold, Texas tea, swimming pools, movie stars? What is the Beverly Hillbillies? I mean, what is oil?
1: Right. It's our main source of energy, and we found enough to last at least 50 years.
0: That's all?
1: We're far from running on empty. We've got some pretty far out ways of finding more. Satellites are one of the tools we use in our search for hidden deposits, but there are others.
3: Really? You know... Houston, I think we have a problem.
1: That's because many of the easily reached petroleum deposits have already been tapped.
3: Hello?
1: Most new discoveries will come from once inaccessible or hard to reach places.
0: Wait just a minute. There's oil here?
1: Actually, the oil is buried way deep under the ocean floor.
0: Oh, well, then I guess we can't get to it. So, where to next?
1: Oh, hey, don't give up. We can reach the oil with offshore drilling platforms like this. We're going in. Dive!
0: Bill,
1: dive!
0: Bill,
1: dive!
0: Bill.
1: Some drilling platforms are so tall, they would tower over the Empire State Building. I mean... That's big!
0: Oh, great. Just what my nightmare needs. Big old human munching, bone crunching, Ellen lunching shark. Take her up, Captain! Rise! Rise! Where are we now?
1: The world of atomic power! See, today we take atoms like these and split them apart to release energy. It's called fission. Hold on! Nuclear energy is expensive and highly controversial.
0: So I guess there's never going to be just one answer.
1: But if we keep using our brain power... We'll have lots of choices for the future. Maybe even unlock the power of the stars. Fusion power.
0: I'm beginning to see the light.
1: Actually, I think it's double jeopardy, Ellen.
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1: It's one fun. It's good fun.
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1: And cut.
0: Stand by.
1: Break. Take five while we reset.
2: All right, we're on break. 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

0: Welcome aboard the Walt Disney World Express Monorail, our highway in the sky to the Magic Kingdom. For those of you standing, please hold on to the handrails throughout our journey and stay clear of the doors. For the comfort of others, no smoking please. Thank you. We are circling the Disney-created Seven Seas Lagoon. Rising from the Magic Kingdom, on the opposite shore is Cinderella Castle. You can also see Disney's Mountain Range, Big Thunder Mountain and Splash Mountain in Frontierland, and Space Mountain in Tomorrowland. We are entering Disney's Contemporary Resort, where on the Grand Canyon Concourse you can start your day with Chef Mickey's character breakfast. For a panoramic view of Walt Disney World, the California Grill, located on the 15th floor, offers an exquisite array of fine dining experiences, with each meal prepared on stage as a specialty of the house. While your group is together, now is a great time to pick a place to meet if you become separated in the park. Should you become separated, stop by City Hall on Main Street, USA for assistance. Guest relations at City Hall can also help you plan your day, make dining arrangements, or provide a special guided tour of the Magic Kingdom. In front of the Magic Kingdom is Disney's Walk Around the World, a pathway that will eventually stretch more than 3.5 miles around the Seven Seas Lagoon. Each stone in the pathway commemorates the name and year of an individual guest visit or an entire family vacation at Walt Disney World. Ladies and gentlemen, we're approaching our station at the entrance to Main Street, USA, gateway to the 7 themed lands of the Magic Kingdom. If you're standing, please hold on to the handrails and stay clear of the doors until the monorail stops completely and the doors open. Ladies and gentlemen, please collect your belongings and watch your head and step. Please assist small children by the hand. Once again, we hope you enjoy the Magic Kingdom. As you board, please move across your car to make room for everyone, and kindly offer available seating to those needing special assistance. If you're standing, please hold on to the handrails and stay clear of the automatic doors. They will be closing in a moment. Thank you. We will be traveling to the Transportation and Ticket Center. If you are traveling to Disney's Contemporary, Polynesian, or Grand Floridian resorts, please exit this monorail. The monorail on the opposite side of this station services our resort hotels. For assistance, please ask a monorail host or hostess. If you are standing, please hold on to the handrails and stay clear of the doors. They will be closing in a moment. The monorail will depart momentarily for the Transportation and Ticket Center. Thank you. Aboard the Walt Disney World Express Monorail to the Transportation and Ticket Center. For those of you standing, please hold on to the handrails throughout our journey and stay clear of the doors. For the comfort of others, no smoking please. Thank you. We hope you've enjoyed the Magic Kingdom. Within the 47 square miles of the Walt Disney World Resort, you'll discover much more entertainment and recreation for all ages. 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Inside the Great Ceremonial House, you can enjoy breakfast with Minnie Mouse or a unique dining experience at Ohana. Other evening entertainment includes the Polynesian Luau Dinner Show and the Neverland Club, a supervised dinner buffet for children. Ladies and gentlemen, we are approaching the Transportation and Ticket Center. This includes all sections of the Magic Kingdom car and bus parking lot. If you are traveling to Epcot, please exit here and board the monorail at the connecting monorail station. Separate bus transportation is provided to Disney's Animal Kingdom, the Disney MGM Studios, Typhoon Lagoon, and Downtown Disney, which includes the Marketplace, Pleasure Island, and the West Side. Buses also travel to Disney's Fort Wilderness Resort and Campground and Disney's Wilderness Lodge. Should you need additional assistance, a host or hostess will be happy to help you. This monorail will be returning to the Magic Kingdom. Ladies and gentlemen, if you're standing, please hold on to the handrails and stay clear of the doors until the monorail stops completely and the doors open. If this concludes your visit to the Walt Disney World Resort, we hope you've had a wonderful time and will return home safely. This is the Transportation and Ticket Center. Thank you for traveling with us. Ladies and gentlemen, please collect your belongings and watch your head and step as you exit. Please assist small children by the hand. Thank you. 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
4: 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If you're looking for an exhilarating sensory thrill ride, step into Mission Space, where you and your flight crew can sign up for one of two out-of-this-world missions. And just next door is the new Space 220 restaurant, where you can lift off and enjoy stellar dining in space. At Test Track, you can experience the exhilaration of test driving a vehicle on the longest and fastest ride ever created for Walt Disney World. Across the lagoon is World Showcase, where you'll find representatives from the host countries, making this a truly international exchange. Some exciting new adventures from around the world are coming to France, Canada, China. There's even more for you to explore as you come around to the world of imagination and nature. Inside those glass pyramids, unleash your spark and journey into imagination with Figment and experience your favorite short films like never before at the Disney Pixar Short Film Festival. Next is the land, where you can celebrate Earth's rich diversity. The land is also home to Soarin', a free-flying adventure across the wonders around the world. Here at the Seas, you'll be able to meet some of your favorite undersea pals from Disney Pixar's Finding Nemo. We're approaching the Epcot monorail station. For our smoking guests, there are designated smoking areas just outside the park. Please hold onto the handrails and stay clear of the doors until the monorail stops completely and the doors open. Ladies and gentlemen, on behalf of the cast of the Walt Disney World Resort, welcome to Epcot. Welcome aboard the Walt Disney World monorail system. We are traveling to the Transportation and Ticket Center. For those of you standing, please hold on to the handrails throughout our journey. Please stay clear and do not lean on the doors. For the comfort of others, no smoking, please. Thank you. Thank you for visiting Epcot, a park that celebrates our world and the magic of possibility that's within each of us. Enjoy your trip around Walt Disney World. We look forward to seeing you at Epcot again soon.

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0: Partner, you just bought the world's biggest Snickers worth, right, Klondike?
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1: Here they come, Fritos, those golden chips of corn.
0: Hey, Klondike, some hungry folks up here, dig another bag of Fritos.
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1: Welcome to all the glamour and glitz of show business and the heart of our 100 years of magic celebration, the Disney MGM Studios. 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The lights come up, the music hits. Suddenly, you're in the hot seat at the all-new Who Wants to Be a Millionaire Play-It attraction. 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Get ready for a free-falling adventure that'll send you into a new dimension of fear in the Twilight Zone Tower of Terror. You will fear every drop. Take off on a rock and roll road trip that rips from 0 to 60 in 2.8 seconds flat. You'll go grooving inside out and upside down through 4G turns on the new rock and roller coaster starring Aerosmith. Then blast into a galaxy far, far away on Star Tours, the ultimate Star Wars thrill ride. You might even get to co-star when things start rolling at the Indiana Jones Epic Stunt Spectacular. Treat yourself to an unforgettable performance of Disney's Beauty and the Beast stage show and Disney's Hunchback of Notre Dame, a musical adventure. Then journey under the sea with Ariel in The Voyage of the Little Mermaid. 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Sing along with Bear in the Big Blue House, Roly Poly Oly, and your other favorites at Playhouse Disney Live on stage. 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Fantasmic.
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0: 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Then, join Simba, Timon, and all their fuzzy friends for a fun-filled, magical, musical celebration at the Festival of the Lion King. Then, set off for Harambe, an Eastern African coastal village, the hop-on point for Kilimanjaro safaris. On safari, you'll trek across 110 acres of African savanna, surrounded by real, freely roaming wildlife. But beware, the poachers are nearby. Take a spin through Asia on Kali River Rapids, where white waters and twisting currents always make a big splash. Catch the king of the jungle in a jungle jam as Tarzan rocks on stage. Finally, prepare for a prehistoric thrill unlike anything you've ever imagined as you blast back in time to face flaming meteors and hungry predators on Dinosaur. This is Disney's Animal Kingdom theme park. Here, every day is an unforgettable journey into the stories you've only dreamed of. Come, let your imagination roam free.

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1: 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Natives call me the Mighty One. I tamed the playful sun and gave my people time. 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
2: Aloha, wahine me kioni mana. I am Koro, Midnight Dancer. Today my magic feet no move, my head sore. 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
1: I am Tongaroa, father of all gods and goddesses. 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Stand back! Oh, mystic powers, hear my call. From my limbs, let new life fall.

Vahini Mekyonimana, ladies and gentlemen, a small reminder before entering the tiki room. We ask you to refrain from smoking inside, and please do not carry any food or drink into the tiki room. And oh yes, no flash bulbs, please. Our performers are temperamental and easily upset. Thank you for your cooperation. And now, ladies and gentlemen,

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Walt Disney's Enchanted Tiki Room.

Me again. 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
1: 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Restaurants you've read about. 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
2: 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Drivers confronting the most punishing conditions. They are the new breed of test driver. Mercilessly putting cars through their paces. Who are these masters of the road? 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

there's an indescribable something that adds a special spark to every Disney vacation. Whether it's here in Florida or around the world, at resorts by the sea or at a magical voyage on the sea, come along with us and imagine the magic, because it's never too early to start dreaming about your next Disney vacation.

The magic of Disney has always been about bringing to life worlds of wonder and fantasies that make the spirit soar. Now, we invite you to come with us as a new kind of magic sets sail on incredible adventures that combine all the enchantment and romance of an ocean voyage with all the wonder of Disney.

0: there it was. Wow, boom! 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It was fantastic.
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0: For a special night out, adults can make a reservation for a romantic getaway high above the sea at Palo. As the stars rise, so do the curtains on productions that are unmatched by any other ships on the seas. Spectacular, original shows light up the 1,000-seat Walt Disney Theater with all the style and panache of Broadway itself.
6: I took a look at the crowd, and everyone had a grin on as wide as their mouths would go. Well, I have goose pimples right now telling you that. I really do.
0: You'll find hands-on, high-energy excitement for the whole family in the Studio C nightclub. 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This is Walt Disney World. 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
7: Doesn't matter what age you are, everybody loves Disney.
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7: Everybody.
8: 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Everything we did, they were all excited about. I see Mickey. Yes, here's Mickey.
0: 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You'll enjoy day after day of fun in a place where the magic never ends.
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0: On board this cruise, the Disney magic offers all the imagination it's famous for, plus one-of-a-kind activities, and three all-new incredible stage shows.
14: This is our very first cruise, and it is fantastic. There's no words to describe it. The little ones, we watch them go along, and they're having a good time. The young people are having a good time. Us senior citizens are having a great time.
15: And if they're not having a good time, they're asleep.
0: Children can start the day with a Disney character breakfast, then gather round for a tea party with Peter Pan's pal, Wendy.
16: When she had the chance to be sit at the same table with Wendy and have her picture taken, her face was just, it was something that I'll never forget.
0: On one special night, kids can curl up for a magical moment at Goofy's Giggle Gala. Every day of this cruise, adults can indulge in special programs that'll give you the secrets of our chefs and send you behind the scenes to see Disney magic in the making. You can even enjoy high tea in the Palo restaurant. Families gather in the Walt Disney Theater for entertainment unlike anything else at sea, including fun-filled game shows and the breathtaking magic of C'est Magique. And the enchantment doesn't stop there. On this Caribbean cruise, everyone is treated to two special evenings of elegance as we sail our way to a tropical wonderland.
17: We woke up in the morning and looked out our balcony, and it was just gorgeous.
0: Welcome to St. Martin, an amazing island that is all about the perfect vacation. Sail on catamarans to discover charming islands. 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
6: Last night, looked out, the moon was about this big, bright orange, and it was fabulous. I looked at him, we were romantic again.
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0: Harry, someone's at the lamp.
1: Can't you see I'm watching television, you silly woman?
0: It's a guest. Shouldn't you get it?
1: Tell them I'm not home.
0: I think they probably heard us talking already.
1: Can't you do it? Just go.
0: All right. Coming!
2: Hello, Sahib. If you will rub the lamp, I will predict your future.
0: And which one do you think I should use?
1: Rich and famous. They all want to be rich and famous.
2: You, my friend, will be rich and famous. Very, very rich and very, very famous. You will have massive riches and untold fame. Thank you for visiting the lamp and have a nice day.
0: They're on a holding for a while.
1: Did you turn off the microphone?
2: Oops.

Greetings, Sahib. 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Well, who doesn't? It is to my eternal shame that all I can do as your humble temporary servant is to prognosticate your future, so start rubbing the lamp. I gotta keep it buffed up, you know. Did I tell you to stop rubbing, Sahib? Now, as to your future. I see you making a great scientific breakthrough. Yes, you are winning the Nobel Prize because you invent something the world really needs. A camel with three humps. Looks nifty, goes farther, seats too. Very, very good. Congratulations, O exalted one of the Mystic East. 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A simple bow is more than enough. 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

0: Ooh, what? 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This had better be good. Oh, ooh, it's you. You want to know the future, eh? Ooh, okay. Just rub the lamp and I'll see what I can do. You call that rubbing the lamp, my friend? I said rub the lamp. Okay, then. Let's see the future. The future. I predict you will visit a magnificent world of adventure. You will cruise the jungles of the world. You will go on an adventure with a famous archaeologist. And you will come face to face with a ferocious rhino. The rhino on a stick at the Bengal barbecue. It is lip-smacking good. Am I a mystic sage or what? Especially since the Bengal barbecue pays me a percentage. Good night again, exalted one. Hello, Sahib. You wish to know the future, don't you? How about if I give you 3 wishes instead? I'm joking. Just a little genie joke. Okay, your future. Give me a little rub first. Ooh, little to the left. Oh, yes, very, very nice, very nice. Oh, let's see. Oh, this is exciting. Oh, you, my temporary master, are actually going to invent, propose, and win an Olympic event for the Sultan's kingdom. Is that amazing or what? Oh, I'm getting chills. Oh, imagine you up there getting your gold medal, except you won't be up there getting a gold medal because the Olympic event you invent is... prepare yourself. Javelin catching. Oof. Me, I prefer ping pong. Salam and have a nice day, my friend. Greetings, Sahib. You want to know the future because you are a seeker. Well, you know what they say. There's a seeker born every minute. So rub the lamp and let's boogie. Let's see. Oh, this is fascinating.
1: You, my friend, will have your very next magic carpet service at Ahmed's Garage. That's right. You'll take advantage of Ahmed's amazing Lubomatic Quick Lube Bay, just $11.95. Say the genie in the other lamp sent me, and Ahmed will tighten your lug nuts at no extra charge. That's Ahmed's Magic Carpet Garage, open Monday through Friday till 5, Saturdays till 5.
0: So there you are, my friend. You say it's a commercial, I say it's a prediction. Hey, it could be worse. Last month, my sponsor was a fly-through falafel stand. So, salam and come again soon, my friend. No dealers, please.

0: I am James Jefferson, the town crier of Liberty Square, but my friends call me JJ. Well, gather round, gather round. Come closer, all ye people, gather round and listen well. I've got a satchel full of history's greatest tales to tell. Your hair will stand on end with all the history and such.
1: Unless, of course, you're bald like me, in which case, not so much.
0: Hey, Sam! It's Sam Eagle, everybody! Well, tell us, Sam, what great American story are we sharing today?
1: Today we shall salute the Declaration of Independence!
0: Ah, a great story indeed. The people of the colonies, they said, let freedom ring, declared their independence.
1: Then they overthrew the king.
0: There were battles, there was violence, there were spies and traitors too.
1: But we won't speak about all that. This is wholesome through and through.
0: Right, let's bring out some friends to help us. Hey there, that's your cue.
2: Welcome! Hiya!
3: Woo!
4: Great moments in history.
5: La la la la.
4: Great moments in history.
2: And this one features more.
0: And here's what you will take away in all your minds and hearts.
4: Great moments in history,
6: but only the American parts.
4: Great moments in history, but just the American parts.
2: Hey-ho, and welcome to Great Moments in History.
1: But just the American parts.
0: That's right, Sam.
1: And as the official Liberty Square historian, I have drafted tributes to every important event in American history. JJ, please remind everyone which great moment we are sharing today.
0: The Declaration of Independence!
1: Excellent! I read it every night before bed, and so should you. And now I will recite, from memory, the entire Declaration of Independence.
7: Do it!
1: When in the course of human...
2: Excuse me, Sam?
1: Kermit, you are interrupting America!
2: Sam, the gang and I were talking, and we had some ideas to make your show more entertaining.
1: Entertaining?
2: Mm-hmm.
1: In a theme park?
2: Yeah. please, Sam? JJ, I could use a little help here.
0: Oh, sure, Kermit. Let's put it to a vote. All those in favor of making Sam's story more entertaining, say aye.
8: Aye!
0: The ayes have it.
1: Oh, it appears democracy has spoken. All right, Kermit, you and your band of weirdos can help.
2: Okay.
1: But please, do it with dignity.
2: Oh, sure, Sam. We always do things with dignity.
9: Hey, Kermit, the all-chicken chorus is ready for their big number. The clock heard round the world.
10: Hit it, girls!
11: Oh, Kermit! What part will Moi be playing in today's performance?
2: Well, Piggy, this is a story about the Founding Fathers. There's no part for you.
11: No part for Moi?
2: Uh-uh.
11: Oh, we'll see about that!
2: Sheesh.
9: Okay, places, everyone! Sam, JJ, take it away!
0: All right, friends, what do you say? Wanna help us make history?
1: Yeah! Cue the patriotic music! The year is 1776!
0: 1776!
1: We are in Philadelphia!
0: Philadelphia!
1: JJ, why are you doing that?
0: I'm the town crier.
1: Well, cheer up and allow me to continue! The year is 1776, and the Second Continental Congress has convened.
0: Roll call, Thomas Jefferson.
2: Hi-ho, Jefferson here.
0: John Adams.
12: Hey, that's me.
2: Woohoo!
0: And the highly quotable Benjamin Franklin.
13: Ah, Ben Franklin here. A penny saved is a penny earned. And if at first you don't succeed, then skydiving is definitely not the sport for you.
0: Let's hear it for your founding fathers.
1: The delegates are discussing the question of America's independence from England, and there is much debate.
2: Psst. That's you guys.
13: Debate.
12: Point of view.
13: Opinion.
12: Says you.
13: Argument.
12: Point.
13: Counterpoint.
12: Order. I'll take two hot dogs with extra mayo.
13: A banana sounds appealing. Waka waka.
1: You get on with it.
2: Okay, Sam. Guys, look, let's get down to business. Does anyone have any arguments in favor of independence?
9: I do. Our continued association with England has grown intolerable. King George has altered our government, enforced cruel repression, and abolished our rights.
13: Wow, nice job, Gonzo. How did you remember all that?
9: I stapled it to my arm.
13: Yeesh, that's gonna leave a mark.
2: Okay, now, does anyone have any arguments in favor of England and King George?
3: Boo!
5: No King George!
6: Come on,
5: no
6: everybody!
5: King George! No King George! No King George! No King George! No King George!
11: Did someone call Moi?
2: Penny, what are you doing here? I told you there's no part for you in this show.
11: Of course there is! After all, who better to play royalty than Moi? All hail King George!
2: Piggy, women aren't kings, they're queens.
11: Fine! All hail Queen Georgette!
2: Good grief.
1: I protest! This is not historically accurate! The king was not at the Congress!
11: You got a bear playing Ben Franklin!
8: And doing a great job at it! Let's hear it for the bear! Yeah.
10: Go Fozzie! Go Fozzie! Go Fozzie! Go Fozzie! Go Fozzie!
2: Guys, can we continue, please?
12: Sorry.
2: King George? Queen Georgette? You are not a good ruler.
11: Who? What?
2: Yes, you! You mistreat the colonists. You raise taxes.
9: You are drunk with power.
13: You might even say she's intoxicated.
2: Queen Georgette, can't you see? The colonists are angry.
5: We are angry.
9: The colonists are irate.
5: We are irate.
13: The colonists are revolting.
5: We are revolting.
13: Say that again.
8: We are revolting.
2: Sorry. Okay, it's time to vote. JJ, if you please.
0: Sure. All those in favor of declaring our independence from England and Queen Georgette, say aye.
5: Aye.
2: The ayes have it. Let's declare our independence.
5: Yay!
9: Queen Georgette, it appears you lose.
13: Wait, what? I lose?
2: Well, sure, Piggy. You see, in the American Revolution, England loses, which means the king, or the queen, loses.
11: Excuse me. It is I, Georgette Washington, and I cannot tell a lie. I look fabulous.
2: Piggy,
1: this is a horrible
12: voice outfit.
1: Enough of this nonsense. Can we please move on?
0: Oh, sure, Sam. Now we need someone to write the declaration.
9: We need someone with the brains, someone with the wit,
13: someone with a pen.
2: Sheesh. Okay, I, Thomas Jefferson, will write the declaration, but I'm gonna need everyone's help.
11: Let's start with a list of demands, shall we? I demand a new cell phone, a bigger dressing
13: room. I want a case of rubber chicken.
9: Did somebody say chicken?
13: And a case of
2: wrote the declaration, it was more than a list of demands.
13: What?
12: What
11: are you talking about?
2: Yeah, it was about things we all believe in. Things worth fighting for. Things that inspired the birth of a new nation.
13: Gee, Kermit, what do you mean?
2: Well, like the declaration says, we hold these truths to be self-evident, that all men are created equal, that they are endowed by their creator with certain unalienable rights, that among these are,
0: all together now,
5: life, liberty, and the pursuit of happiness.
2: Sam, why are you crying? I thought that was pretty good.
1: It wasn't good. It was glorious.
13: Yeah! Way to go, everyone.
0: Hey, Sam, I guess now you're the town crier.
1: Just ring the bell.
2: Let freedom ring!
4: Great moments in history, the 4th day of July. Great moments in history, we said King George advised.

0: you. And to England, no hard feelings. You're still one of our best friends.
1: Well, thank you all for joining us today. You know, I'm feeling especially patriotic, so I'm going to go visit the Hall of Presidents.
2: I have good seats.
1: Well, of course you do. Come along, everyone.
2: See you in
1: my mind.
3: Ta-ta.
1: Bye.
0: So long, everybody.

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And now, the Magic Kingdom proudly presents, in a million points of musical light, the Magical Worlds of Disney. In Spectral Magic.

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0: Ring those bells. 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
1: What music.
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1: 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Look at them lights. 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

0: 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Swim along.
1: Oh, yes, Your Majesty. Of course, Your Majesty. A little faster fin, please.

AT&T welcomes you aboard Spaceship Earth. Journey with us now to the dawn of recorded time as we explore the amazing story of human communication.

beat. And the one.

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And for a brief moment, we have been among its many passengers. From the very beginning, we have always sought to reach out to one another, to bridge the gaps between us, to communicate. Across a lonely, hostile planet, our early ancestors spread out in search of food, shelter,

0: With the development of language came a vital key to our survival. For the first time, we could share and learn from one another. We bonded together in small tribes and prospered. No longer isolated. No longer alone. Ages later, the Egyptians invented the first written communications, a complex language of hieroglyphic pictures and symbols. With the creation of papyrus scrolls came the world's first piece of paper. Now, without ever leaving their palaces, pharaohs could deliver proclamations and decrees to subjects across the land. Phoenician merchants established the earliest commercial highways, trading goods and information at distant ports of call.
1: To aid in record keeping,
0: they created the first common alphabet and shared this new tool across the Mediterranean. In ancient Greece, the spoken word was elevated to a fine art. Philosophers debated with one another in plazas, and storytellers found a new forum for personal expression. The theater was born. The mighty Roman Empire bridged three continents with a vast system of roads, the fastest information highways the world had ever known. East, west, north, and south, all roads led to Rome. But these same roads were turned against Rome by invaders, whose destruction left ages of knowledge and wisdom in the ashes that would become the Dark Ages.

was not lost. For far across the land, from Cairo to Cordoba, Jewish teachers and Islamic scholars continued the quest for knowledge. In libraries of wisdom, they debated ideas and shared new discoveries with all who would listen. In Western abbeys, monks toiled endlessly in lonely isolation, copying ancient books of wisdom and revelations.

Finally, from the depths of the Dark Ages, came the Age of Enlightenment, the Renaissance. And with this era came a powerful new invention, the movable type printing press. Scientists, explorers, and scholars spread their discoveries in books and essays. Poets, musicians, and artists, fueled by the passion of the age, created timeless works of beauty and majesty.

On this wave of inspiration, we sailed into a bold new era of communication, bringing an explosion of tools and technologies which would bridge people around the world as never before. And as our appetite for information and knowledge grew, the world began to shrink. Today, we possess the ability to connect with one another instantly, anywhere on the planet.

A new communication super network is being built before our eyes. Spaceship Earth glows with billions of interactions, carrying news and information at the very speed of light.

Will these seemingly infinite communications become a flood of electronic babble, or will we use this power to usher in a new age of understanding and cooperation? On this,

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Today, the entire world is our next-door neighbor. Our news is their news, their news ours. We share our hopes and concerns with the whole planet. We truly live in a global neighborhood.

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1: Like, I don't see a bee. 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Okay, let's see the beehive. Want to try a dragon? Let's have a bottom bee bee.
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I don't know, we must fight the contract. 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
0: Goodbye.
1: Hey, amigos. 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

0: are you coming in? 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
1: Refrain from eating, drinking, or using flash photography during today's performance. All right, put on your opera glasses because it's time to present Maestro Mickey Mouse and the PhilharMagic Orchestra. Mickey, where's Donald? The orchestra's missing him. It's showtime.
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4: 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I can't hear you, Mickey.
2: 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It's showtime! Don't forget the orchestra! And don't touch my hat!
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Soup du jour, hot hors d'oeuvre. 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Try the gray stuff. 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
1: Mike Wazowski has brought in some real monsters to comedy. 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
1: My fellow sentient life forms, our people-mover journey has nearly come full orbit. Thanks for riding with us. It's been a pleasure to have you aboard. And even though we're concluding, this is always my favorite part. Because now is the time, now is the best time, to go out and explore tomorrow, today. 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

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Thank you.

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You're here today to train for the greatest adventure in the history of mankind, the exploration of deep space. I know you're probably feeling a little bit nervous right now, but don't worry. Every astronaut has felt that way at one time or another, even the heroes who went to the moon. But there is one thing that they had that you don't have: training. Right now, at NASA and ISTC facilities around the world, future astronauts are learning how to live and work in space. But you're here today for flight training, the most thrilling experience that any astronaut candidate will ever have. Before you decide if it's right for you, let me introduce you to your spacecraft. The X-2 Deep Space Shuttle. It's powered by solid hydrogen and can accelerate from 0 to 6,000 in 60 seconds. So when you hear the words, go for launch, you'll definitely want to hang on. Now, you've already been organized into teams, and soon each of you will be assigned a position: navigator, pilot, commander, or engineer. And the success of your mission will depend on all of you working together as a team. As you can see, astronaut flight training isn't like anything you've ever experienced before. It is intense. And if you would like to opt out, you can sign up for mission control training in the advanced training lab. Just ask any member of the ISTC crew for directions. As for the rest of you, report for your pre-flight briefing. It's go time.

0: this thing on? Okay. Hello there, Jinkies Timon. We hope you enjoyed the show. It was grand having you with us. You were a lovely group. The best audience ever. Now, please, get out! You know the drill. Check for first of belongings. Take small children by the hand. Yada, yada, yada. Move in an orderly fashion toward the exit. No pushing or shoving.
1: Come on.
0: Move it! We haven't got all day. We got another one of these babies to crank out, and Pumbaa needs a fun break. So, from all of us here to all of you there, thanks for coming, and have a wonderful day out there in the animal kingdom.
2: Goodbye. See you soon. Arrivederci. It's been fun. Au revoir. See you later. Adios.
0: Farewell. Don't be a stranger. I'll be the same.
2: Come again. Keep in touch.
0: Sayonara. So long. Toodaloo.
2: Aloha.
0: Good day.
2: And finally, bye-bye.
0: Hey, can somebody hose down those tumble monkeys? They're starting to smell.

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0: Cast anchor! 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
2: 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They're happy you're here. And they're all courteous and polite and want you to come back.
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Welcome, welcome, everyone. As Fairy Godmother, I'm so very glad you could join the festivities. What are we celebrating? Oh, why, dreams of romance and adventure, of course. Now all that's left to do is to begin, and there's only one way to do that. Enchanted Knight, the time is right for making dreams come true. Start the fun for everyone with a bibbidi-bobbidi.

0: Isn't it lovely, ladies?
1: It's magical. 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
0: It looks all right to me.
2: Oh, my goodness. Three good fairies.
0: I'm Flora.
1: I'm Fauna.
3: And I'm Merryweather.
0: Oh, I hope we haven't missed anything.
1: Especially not the romance.
3: You mean the adventure.
0: Remember, both are important, dears. 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They belong together, like a princess and her true love.

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2: 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My trident!
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0: Just in time for our

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Tonight, we welcome you to a joyous celebration of the season. Welcome to Holiday Illuminations.

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7: During this glorious time of year, there is one message that rings out around the world in every language. 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Peace on earth, goodwill to men.

Thank you for joining us for this evening's performance of Holiday Illuminations. On behalf of the Czech Symphonic Orchestra, the Boys Choir of Harlem, the Ramaz School Children's Choir, Miss Sandy Patty, and everyone at Walt Disney World, this is Walter Cronkite wishing you happy holidays.

0: Disney Studios.
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3: How cool is that? It's the Power Rangers!
0: Disney Studios is the place where show business takes center stage.
3: This place is sweet.
0: Yeah? From Broadway-style musicals and kid-friendly shows to hair-raising thrill rides. And, of course, a big scoop of action, which is exactly what they put together at the Disney Studios for the happiest celebration on Earth. It's a little treat raced in from Disneyland Resort Paris. It's called Life Motors Action Extreme Stunt Show. It's an all-out, octane-fueled tires, squealing flames bursting, motorcycles flying, cars nearly missing, in your face. Action blowout stunt show. And you'll even get a backstage look at how Hollywood makes it all happen.
4: You constantly ruin everything that I want to do.
5: I ruin everything for you.
4: You ruin everything.
5: I do not.
4: Let's go ride something.
5: All right. You want to go with us? Come on.
6: Well, okay. I mean,
5: come on.
3: I loves me some thrill rides at this park. Two little lovers here, and the hurl factor just about red lines on these things, and I could back that up, too. Hey, remember my little tip? Well, this is the perfect place to play the fast pass and singles lines combo. Fast pass. Do it. Primo Supremo. I just picked up my fast pass ticket for Rock and Roller Coaster starring Aerosmith. And now, I'm gonna go hit a little 13-story gravity bomb called the Twilight Zone Tower of Terror. Come on, let's go.
6: Okay, this is it. Nice little building, right?
3: This puppy's MO is faster than the speed of gravity.
6: That's not gonna happen.
3: It's definitely got some hurl factor to it. It takes 13 stories up and then drops you like a sack of potatoes with an anvil tied to it. Man, I'm getting pumped just talking about it. We're going down. Here's a little tip.
7: Make sure you eat after the Twilight Zone Tower Terror, not before.
0: Sometimes I'm dopey. Sometimes I'm bashful. Even me. I think we look good together.
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8: 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Give them a hug.
3: Okay, remember I got the fast pass was for this little stomach buster right here. 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This thing is sweet.
10: I'm ready.
3: 0-60 in 2.8 seconds. Puppy's like a slingshot on steroids, and that's just the launch. Then, three tricked out inversions and a little onboard audio cranking straight into your melon. And oh yeah. The whole thing's in the dark.
0: Dave, hey.
11: Hey.
0: What are you doing?
11: Hello, I'm working.
0: Right. Okay, so as your big group specialist, I have a couple of must-dos for you here at Disney Studios. First of all, Beauty and the Beast live on stage. This is just a classic, absolute Broadway style. Also, the incredible nighttime spectacular, Fantasmic. That's where you get to see the Sorcerer Mickey battle it out with all the evil villains of Disney past, including that old hothead Maleficent, who happens to be my personal favorite. Ooh. So, when you're up for some lights, camera, and action...
6: A little bit of Indiana.
11: Why did it have to be snakes?
6: A little bit of Jones.
11: Unless they're fake. And then they're pretty fun.
0: You gotta hit Disney Studios.
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0: 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Nice to see ya. The name's Nine-Eye, and you caught me packing for my big trip through time. Well, actually, I should say our big trip, because you're all coming with me, courtesy of an amazing new invention. 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Isn't she a beauty? Don't worry, we're not all squeezing into that gizmo, just me. But it'll be just like you're right there with me, because I have built-in cameras all around me, 9 of them, giving a complete 360-degree view of everything I see. And I'll be transmitting everything back to you, live. So, everything I see, you see. See? Oh, we're getting close. I'd like to introduce you to the robot behind the machine, a brilliant inventor and scientific genius, Time Keeper. I think he'd like to have a word with you now. That wasn't exactly the word I had in mind. What Time Keeper was trying to say is, he's always dreamed of traveling through time. You see, he was inspired by the work of two incredible visionaries. I'm sure you all know Jules Verne, noted writer and French guy, with books like Around the World in 80 Days, 20,000 Leagues Under the Sea, and From the Earth to the Moon. He dreamed up stuff like spaceships and submarines years before they actually happened. And here's H.G. Wells, an Englishman with a fabulous imagination. He wrote The Invisible Man, War of the Worlds, and our personal favorite, The Time Machine. But none of H.G.'s visions ever came true. Until today. Hey, did I mention that I'm a fully qualified time travel pilot? I studied at MIT, the Metropolis Institute of Time Travel. Check out my training films. Meanwhile, I'd better check on Timekeeper and see what's keeping him.
1: Nine-Eye prepares for the rigors of time travel. Her testing begins with a trip over the falls to prove she's watertight. Next, Nine-Eye flies into a barn full of explosives.
0: Explosives?
1: To test her fire resistance. Finally, Nine-Eye hitches a ride on the space shuttle for the ultimate test of airworthiness. Up, up, and away. And so Nine-Eye graduates with flying colors, ready for her time travel adventure.
0: Hey, Nicklehead.
2: CB.
0: Is this thing ready or not? 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What's going on here?
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0: This might be a good time to go over some safety instructions. 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

0: Well, the robins are back. That's a sure sign of spring. What year is it? Oh, just before the turn of the century. And believe me, things couldn't be any better than they are today. Yes, sir, we've got all the latest things. Gas lamps, a telephone, and the latest design in cast iron stoves. That reservoir keeps 5 gallons of water hot all day on just 3 buckets of coal. Sure beats chopping wood. And isn't our new ice box a beauty? Holds 50 pounds of ice. Milk doesn't sour as quick as it used to. Our dog Rover here keeps the water in the drip pan from overflowing. You know, it wasn't too long ago we had to carry water from a well. But thanks to progress, we've got a pump right here in the kitchen. Of course, we keep a bucket of water handy to prime it with. Yes, sir, we've got everything to make life easier. Mother, I was reading about a fella named Tom Edison who's working on an idea for snap-on electric lights.
1: I'll believe that when I see it.
0: That's my wife, Sarah.
1: But with my new Wash Day Marvel, it takes only 5 hours to do the wash. Imagine.
0: That's right, folks. Now Mother has time for recreations like
1: canning and polishing the stove.
0: Okay, Mother. You just iron the wrinkles out of my shirts.
1: Yes, dear.
0: But no one can improve on nature for drying clothes. Well, the cistern was low on rainwater anyway. Rover, mind your manners. You know, spring cleaning is a lot easier than it used to be. Our new air suction vacuum cleaner operates on 1 boy power. Sure an improvement over the old carpet beater. Folks, we don't have an opera house in our town, but right here in our own home, we got the next best thing, a talking machine.
2: She keeps that thing going all day long. That tenor's driving me nuts. Progress.
0: You know, the young folks have their own ideas about entertainment. For instance, Jane, our teenage daughter, is getting ready to go to a trolley party on one of those new electric streetcars. She says hay rides are old-fashioned. Don't be upset, daughter. They're friends.
1: Oh.
0: It's hard to imagine how life could be any easier. But there's a new company, General Electric, they call it, who are trying to bring the same power that runs the trolley into folks' homes. I don't know, but if those fellas work that out, one thing is certain.

0: Because there are fishes to play with and whales and stuff. And it's fun. Except sometimes it's not so fun. But lucky for us, there are kids just like you doing lots of cool things to help us out.
1: What's gotten into the Matterhorn at Disneyland? Nearly twice as many bobsleds to whisk you into the icy depths. Glistening crystal ice caverns, howling winter storms, and something else. The new Matterhorn. It could only happen at Disneyland.

0: lords and ladies, princes and princesses, come one, come all, to the Royal Friendship Fair!
1: Hi, everybody!
2: This is going to be so much fun! You're here!
3: Umbrella!
4: What a great night!

0: looks like everybody's ready.
1: Oh, Mickey, I just love the Friendship Fair. A day of fun and music and celebrating.
0: That's right. We traveled far and wide, inviting new friends to today's festival.
2: It was a long journey.
3: We crossed rivers
4: and through forests
0: to bring all sorts of friends together in celebration of what makes this kingdom really unique.
5: All of us!
1: Come on, everyone. It's time to officially kick off the Royal Friendship Fair.
2: I can't wait.
1: Today is going to be such a wonderful, wonderful day.
0: Oh, boy. I hear our first guest coming now.
6: Come on, everybody.

0: allow me to introduce my new pals from the land of the bewitching bayous. Prince Naveen and Princess Tiana.
1: It's great to meet ya.
2: Oh, the land of the bewitching bayous. What's that like?
3: It's a land of dreams, good cooking,
4: and jazz.
5: I love jazz.
6: Who doesn't?
0: Woo-hoo! Sounds like a swinging good time to me.
4: Hit it!

0: you standing way over there? Come and join the Jubilee.
1: Gorge? Well, I ain't got much to add to the party. I'm not good at tap dancing or playing the ukulele.
0: But everyone's got something to add. A party's like a big pot of gumbo. It takes all the different flavors coming together to make it good.
1: Really?
2: She's right, my tall friend. You've got to let loose and cut her up.
1: Gorge!
3: You never know what you can do till you try.
0: You know what Mama Odie would say if she were here. You gotta dig a little deeper to find out who you are.

0: Gosh, there's more where that came from. Come on, everybody!
1: Hot dog! They sure are a fun group.
2: Oh, like Tiana said, they're the bee's knees.
1: Aw, say, who do you think Donald and Daisy brought?
2: Oh, I bet they're just delightful.
3: Distinguished guests
1: from the land of the enchanted woodlands.
2: It's a pleasure to meet you, gentlemen.
4: Hiya, Tut.
5: The pleasure is all mine.
2: How nice.
6: Out of my way, my turn. Stop pushing.
5: Watch it, buddy. We do what we want when we want.
6: Just like at the Snuggly Duckling.
3: Who you got at the Snuggly Duckling?
6: Ow! My foot!

0: I told you, you can't take them anywhere.
1: Donald!
2: Donald Duck, what have you done? After we met Rapunzel and Flynn, we agreed to invite them, not these ruffians.
3: Ruffians!
2: 1 minute we were together, and the next I turned around and you were gone. What happened?
1: Hey, Daddy. I'm sorry.
2: You ruined everything.
4: I know these boys. They seem a bit rough around the edges, but they're not so bad.
0: Blondie's right. They grow on you after a while. Kind of like a fungus.
4: They all have dreams, just like you and me.
2: They do?
4: Oh, yes, they do.
0: He's malicious, mean, and scary. His sneer could curdle dairy. And violence-wise, his hands are not the cleanest.

0: dreamers, you can count me with the dreamers. Like everybody else, I've got a dream.
1: Who would like to quit and be a florist?
2: Gunter does interior design. Ulf is into mine.
1: Attila's cupcakes are sublime.
2: Bruiser knits,
1: killer souls, Fanta's little puppet shows.
0: And Vladimir collects ceramic unicorns. What's your dream, my little snuggly friend?
3: My dream? I always wanted to be one of the feathers.
4: What about you?
5: I've always wanted to try new things and make new friends.
4: Those are beautiful dreams.
3: I'm

0: right. They're not as bad as they seem.
1: So, did I do a good job?
0: You did a very good job.
2: Way to go, buddy.
3: Now you're one of the fellas.
1: Hooray!
4: Come on.
5: What a nice group of ruffians.
6: And what a great bunch of dreams.
5: Oh, goodness. Mickey, we'd better get ready. We don't want to be late for the celebration.
6: Oh, hang on a minute, Minnie. I've got a special surprise for you.
5: You do?
6: You see, I know there's someone you always wanted to meet from the land of the Mystic Mountains.
5: Oh, Mickey, could it be?
7: Wow! They're not gonna believe this back home.
6: But
7: look at all the people! Hello, people. And I can't wait to see what my buddies all think of me. Hello. I'm Olaf. And I like warm hugs.
8: Hi, Olaf!
9: Olaf? Olaf, there you are. We were worried.
7: Why? Were you lost?
9: No, Olaf, you were.
7: But I'm right here with my new friends. This is... And you are...
6: Why, I'm Mickey Mouse.
7: And this is... And you are...
5: I'm Minnie.
7: Good. This is Anna and Elsa. They're sisters.
5: Oh, my. It's an honor to meet you.
9: Please, the honor is all ours. We're so excited to be here.
5: From the moment I heard your story, I admired you both so much. Oh, I wish I could be more like you.
9: But being just who you are is perfect. Everyone has their own unique talents that make them special. You just have to believe that you do.
5: That's true.
9: Anything is possible when you have someone you love by your side.
8: That's me.
7: I want to be there, too.
9: I've learned that you just have to remember to be true to yourself.

0: Thank you, Minnie. I hope none of you ever lose sight of being your own person.
1: Even me?
2: Even you, Olaf.
1: Yay! Let's go find more fun! Goodbye!
3: So, did you like your surprise?
4: Like it? Oh, Mickey, I loved it. I think today might be the best day ever.
3: Oh, gosh, Minnie. Every day with you is the best day ever.
4: Oh, Mickey.
3: Mwah! Aww. Oh, we better hurry.

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1: Yeah!
2: Thank you for the dance.
1: Oh, Mickey, this really has been the best day ever.
3: It always is when you're making new friends.
0: Discovering new dreams.
4: That's an adventure for sure.
1: Uh-huh.
5: Trying something new.
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1: That's right.
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1: You do?
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0: 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You've been selected to train for an elite mission. The first mission to Mars. 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But even with that slingshot assist, your trip will take 3 months, so we'll have to put you into hypersleep.
1: Hypersleep activated.
0: 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I'll give you a wake-up call when you get to Mars.
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0: 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Pilot, on my signal, I'll need you to trigger the second stage rocket and also deploy the shields. 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When it's time to push the buttons, they'll light up. Then I'll give you the go. One last thing. In the event of an emergency landing, there are control sticks at every crew position. Okay, Lieutenant. Any final instructions for the new kids?
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0: Well, I guess that's everything. Good luck, Mars team. You are on the clock.

0: We told our friends we were going to Disney. They couldn't believe it.
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0: 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The first is Future World, where you're immediately drawn into the gigantic sphere that is Spaceship Earth. Inside Spaceship Earth, you'll spiral with a history of communications and soar through star fields for an incredible view of the planet. Then you'll fast forward to the immediate future at the vast new Innoventions, an amazing showcase of what's new and what's to come. Here you'll be among the first to see, touch, and play with all the inventions that will soon change your life.
2: Innoventions was great. They have all this great computer technology. I thought I knew about computers, but it's like having the future today, and that virtual racing was incredible.
0: 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This is the Living Seas, a dazzling underwater installation where you travel through the world's largest man-made saltwater environment. 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
3: My favorite pavilion is the Universe of Energy, which is right behind us here. What I like about it is you see the dinosaurs. It's absolutely terrific.
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0: The restaurants at World Showcase are attractions in themselves. In France, try Chefs de France, a one-of-a-kind dream team of three internationally acclaimed French chefs, Paul Bocuse, Roger Verger, and Gaston Lenotre. Italy's legendary Alfredo's is here too, serving up some of the best fettuccine this side of Rome.
6: So far we've had a smorgasbord in Norway, and teriyaki. Teppanyaki in Japan.
7: I heard there's a belly dance in Morocco.
0: Even the gardens of World Showcase have become attractions in themselves. The native flora of 11 different countries bloom vibrantly in everything from an intimate reproduction of Canada's majestic Victoria Garden to the whimsical topiaries that peek out from every corner. 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
8: We saw the Illumination show last night. It was really incredible. I've never seen anything like it.
9: It was wonderful.
0: Epcot without kids is a blast. Now, on to a day of totally different discoveries and surprises. Welcome to the Disney Studios, the most popular movie and television studios in the world because it appeals to all ages. This is Disney's version of Hollywood, and it's home to some of the world's most incredible movie and TV attractions. The Disney Studios is where you see how Indiana Jones pulls off those hair-raising movie stunts. The Great Movie Ride is a magical journey through some of the best movies ever made. At Superstar Television, you'll star opposite celebrities like Tim Allen on the set of Home Improvement.
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3: As we went through the canyon, I got all wet. We went through the storm. But it felt good. It was nice and cool.
1: The Disney Studios is full of entertaining surprises. Here you can watch Aladdin parade down Hollywood Boulevard. 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It's Beauty and the Beast, live on stage. At the Disney Studios, you can actually talk to some of your favorite stars and witness handprint history in the making. On special nights, Sorcery in the Sky features a blockbuster fireworks finale that is the perfect conclusion to the ultimate day at the movies. Now it's time to take a new look at an old favorite, the Magic Kingdom, the original home of Disney fantasy. You might have warm memories of seeing it with the kids, but come without the kids, and it's a whole different world. Here the fun begins on Main Street, USA, and spreads through six more lands of pure fantasy and fun.
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9: I had no idea that there were this many courses here. They're absolutely beautiful.
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And supervise children. 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Thank you. We're now en route to the Disneyland Resort Entrance Plaza, gateway to Disneyland, Disney's California Adventure, and Downtown Disney. Before entering the parks, we'd like to remind you that smoking is not permitted except in designated areas. Shirts and shoes must be worn at all times. If you have brought your own food and beverages, we ask that you please use the picnic area located just to the left of the Disneyland main entrance. Once inside the parks, we invite you to try Disney's Fast Pass, a free guest service that saves your place in line at some of our most popular attractions. 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If you leave the parking area and return later today, just show your paid parking ticket to re-enter. Just ahead is Downtown Disney, an exciting shopping, dining, and entertainment district. And beyond it is Disney's Grand California, a luxurious resort hotel inspired by the famed arts and crafts movement in California. We are now approaching the entrance plaza. Please stay seated until the tram comes to a full stop. At the end of your visit, please return here to take the Mickey and Friends tram back to your parking section. The trams will continue running until 1 hour after Downtown Disney closing. Please gather your belongings, lower your head, watch your step, and exit to the driver's right. Thanks for traveling with us today, and we hope you have a happy and memorable visit to the Disneyland Resort. 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

Snow White speaking. Oh, I'm so glad you called because my friends, the Seven Dwarfs, are away at the diamond mine all day. I'm all alone in this tiny woodland cottage with nobody to talk to. I'm glad you found my telephone number. Do you know your phone number? Ask your parents to teach you how to say it and how to write it down. Then you'll always be able to call home when you need to. Oh, I've got to go now. A little old lady's at the door with some luscious red apples. Goodbye, and please call again.

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9: 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There is Cinderella. They're amazed. The character will come over, talk to them, and they're in Fantasyland. The parents are in Fantasyland. The grandparents are in Fantasyland, and everyone's happy.
3: No Walt Disney World vacation is complete without staying in a Disney resort. 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
10: It's just all one big vacation. It's not like a separate thing. You got to get in your car and drive. You're there. Wherever you go, whatever you do, it's just relaxing. It helps you have a better time if you're staying at a resort.
11: Once you stay in, you never go back out. Right.
3: If you need a little help deciding where to stay, take a look at the resort section of this DVD or the planning guide included in this kit. You'll get all the details you need to choose the resort that's perfect for you.

Hey everybody, Bill St. James at the Aerosmith concert. Traffic's jammed out there, so if you're stuck in your car on your way to this concert, don't worry, we've got you covered. Just keep it right here on LA's Classic Rock Station.

0: you, folks. It's great to see you. And Cinderella, thanks for inviting us to your castle. It's beautiful. Oh, gosh, it's going to be swell sharing these gifts with our pals out there, isn't it, Minnie?
1: That's funny. I don't remember this one.
2: It must be a surprise package.
3: Watch out for that!
0: Well, gang, what do you think? Should we open this one first?
4: No!
2: No way!
0: Gee, I guess not.
1: I agree with you. Now, this one is pretty. Who thinks we should open this one?
4: I do!
1: Oh, good! Me too!
3: Sure.

Good morning, and welcome to Disneyland. You're now standing in Town Square, USA, in a typical American town at the turn of the last century. 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Restrooms are located just off the veranda between City Hall and the fire station. 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

0: Oh, hey, fellers. Don't be a-coming in here. There's no room. Oh, the world owes me a living. Beetle, leetle, old lump. Yup. Oh, I'm having a swell time. How's about you? George, what am I doing in this mailbox? Something wrong here. How'd I wind up in here? Hello out there! Nothing in here but us letters. Checks in the mail. Gotcha, didn't I? Gosh, this is swell. Are you having a good time? Something's in here besides mail. Oh, it's me!
1: Why is it so dark?
2: Because there's nothing to see.
1: Let me get this straight. You brought me back billions of years so you could show me nothing?
2: Sort of, but out of this nothingness, many scientists believe the universe was born.
1: Must have been a big delivery room, huh?
2: Yeah. Ah, see that single point of very hot, very dense matter? It contains all the energy of the universe, and it's about to expand at an astonishing rate. Here. Better put these on. Hearing protectors. Because it's the Big Bang.
1: The Piggy Bang?
2: No, the Big Bang.
1: The Ding Dang?
2: The Big Bang.
1: Oh.
2: Now, what you're about to witness took place over billions of years. Oh, boy. Better take cover.
1: All right, universe, you're clear to take off. Come on. Come. Bill? Bill Nye? Bill Nye, the science guy? Bill?

0: Everything good begins with a dream.
1: Dreams are just, they can be fantastic.
2: Anything crazy and wild and something just like not ordinary.
3: I would say a good dream is when you have a story in your dream.
4: Yeah! An imagination is something that we encourage her with.
0: We carry our dreams from our first childhood memories.
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8: 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It's just that I'm not there. You're just trying to wake me up from a good dream.
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A time machine. 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
1: Whoa! Hello! For you Earthlings just joining me, I'm Sunny Eclipse, bringing you the sunny side of entertainment from UNORC City on the planet Zork. Up here with me today is the galaxy-famous, amazing...

and the incredible but invisible vocal town of my backup singers, the Space Angels. You know, after performing at weddings and nightclubs all over the galaxy, it's really great to be back here at Cosmic Rays Starlight Cafe.

Thank you. Thank you very much. Hey, guess what kind of bugs they have up there in the moon? Give up? Lunar ticks. Hey, I'm on a roll now. You know, I'd still be up there performing on the moon, but I heard it was going broke. It was down to its last quarter. But honestly, folks, I really do love your beautiful planet Earth. It's big and round and blue and green, just like my mother-in-law. If I may be serious here for a moment, I've seen a lot of planets, but I gotta tell you, Earth, from out in space, is one of the loveliest sights I've ever seen. Now listen, while I dial up a little bossa supernova,

Thank you. Thank you very much. What a crowd. You know, I recently heard the universe was expanding. Guess it's time to loosen the old asteroid belt. For those of you just joining me, I'm Sunny Eclipse, bringing you the sunny side of entertainment all the way from the planet Zork. Whoa! Can you guys bring this thing down a bit? Testing. Yeah, that's better, thanks. As I was saying, we're here at the Starlight Lounge doing our little show from opening to closing every day. And if you've been out there wondering where my backup vocals are coming from, frankly, so am I. They're invisible. I call them my space angels.

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0: Anybody out there celebrating a birthday today? Well, happy birthday to you. Any honeymooners in the audience? Hey, congratulations, you two. Now, listen to Sonny when I tell you I never knew the true meaning of happiness until I got married. But then it was too late. 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When I was just a little zorky, I wanted nothing more than to get into intergalactic showbiz. 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

0: In UNORC, you know what's worse than raining cats and dogs? Hailing taxi tabs.
1: Everybody's a comedian in this town. 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
0: Hey, take me down to Uptown. I want to see that big green lady out there in the harbor. My mom! Hey, watch out for that way substation. Look, there's Ave Parkview.

Hey, yes, sir. 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That's where I got this amazing Astro organ. Picked it up at a pawn shop. Got it for a song. But hey, I love being here in Cosmic Gray's beautiful Starlight Lounge. In fact, I wrote a little song about the menu. So without further ado, here's some musical food you can taste with your ears.

0: right back.
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2: 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Actually, folks, Ray pays me weekly. Very weekly. And speaking of money, you know, romance is the same in every galaxy, on every planet you go. 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Well, you know the story. 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That's not all. She has 12 nostrils. I'll tell you, that girl really blows me away. 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With your kind permission, I'd like to sing it for you now. It goes something like this.

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Hold on to your seats, folks, because we're going to crank it up. Here we go now.

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1: 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Hey, speaking of planets, Donald Duck and Goofy were in here a few minutes ago looking for Pluto. Man, are they a few million miles off or what? Did you know that a comet is a star with a tail? 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

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How can something that big disappear at night? 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And you know what? It finally dawned on me. Well, I can see my old buddy Mike Feedback, the technician up there in the control booth, has given me the signal to take five. Now, don't go away, because we have some very special entertainment to follow.

0: the halls. Whenever candlelights flicker, where the air is deathly still, that is the time when ghosts are present, practicing their terror with ghoulish delight. See paintings of some of our guests as they appeared in their corruptible mortal state.
1: Sorry. I remember this. You have to make room for everybody. Go all the way over.
2: Step all the way across the gallery. Step away from the walls and drag your bodies into the dead center.
0: Your cadaverous pallor betrays an aura of foreboding, almost as though you sense a disquieting metamorphosis. Is this haunted room actually stretching, or is it your imagination? And consider this dismaying observation. This chamber has no windows and no doors. Which offers you this chilling challenge to find a way out. Of course, there's always my way. The real chills come later. Now, as they say, look alive, and we'll continue our little tour. And let's all stay together. Any volunteers? If you insist on lagging behind, you may not need to volunteer.
3: Hey!
0: And now, a carriage approaches.
3: Hey!
0: Take you into the boundless realm. Take your loved ones by the hand, please, and kindly watch your step. Oh, yes. And no flash pictures, please. We spirits are frightfully sensitive to bright lights.
4: Thank you.
3: 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I will lower it for you. And heed this warning. The spirits will materialize only if you remain safely seated with your hands, arms, feet, and legs inside. And watch your children, please.
4: Ora su severidade, permanezca sentado e mantenga as manos, braços, pies e piernas dentro do veículo e cuide a los pequenitos e agora prepare-se.
0: We find it delightfully unlivable here in this ghostly retreat. 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
3: 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They're assembling for a swinging wake, and they'll be expecting me. I'll see you all a little later.

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and welcome to Disney's Animal Kingdom. 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

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As old as time, and in every corner of the world, a solitary sound has interrupted the dawn's calm, announcing the arrival of each new day. 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And before long, the earth is teeming with activity, each inhabitant in their own way celebrating the return of the sun. 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How many can you find? Welcome to the awakening of Disney's Animal Kingdom. Enjoy your adventure. You got a soft.

Ahoy, shipmates! You have just set sail aboard the proud Columbia, an exact replica of the first American vessel to completely circle the globe. Forward amidships is the hatchway lead-in below decks, where you may see how sailors of the 1790s lived and worked while on the open sea. The original Columbia, a 10-gun, three-masted ship of 212 ton, left Boston Harbor on her maiden voyage in September 1787. She sailed to the Pacific Northwest, Hawaii, China, and continued around the world, returning to Boston town almost 3 years later. Journey with us now, just as our hardy forefathers did in the days of wooden ships and iron men. On her maiden voyage around the globe, carrying the flag of young America, the Columbia sailed around Cape Horn and turned north, skirting the shores of the Pacific. Finding shelter in a northwest cove, she passed over a great sandbar and into a mighty uncharted river. Captain Gray and his crew were seeking valuable furs trapped by friendly Indians. The ship carried a large supply of iron chisels and other tools to use in trade for the furs. Yes, there were Indians in just such villages. The crew of the Columbia found friendly red men eager to barter with the white man. Their trade practices helped to open up the great Northwestern Territory and eventually bind this huge section to the growing United States. And the mighty Columbia River was named for the original counterpart of this vessel, on which you are now sailing. From the Indian villages along the river, the Columbia then made sail across the vast Pacific to the Hawaiian Islands, and on to China. There they traded sea otter skins for Oriental silks, teas, and rare goods. Then the long haul around the African Cape, sailing the wild winds of the Atlantic and home to Boston town, where in August of 1790, the Columbia dropped anchor, the first vessel to carry the stars and stripes around the world.

0: Good evening. Tonight, we gather in a most enchanted kingdom. One overflowing with magic. And once upon a time, it all began with a dream.
1: Yesterday, Disneyland and the New York World's Fair. Tomorrow, a project so vast it has already been called a whole new Disney World.
2: As you can see on this map, we have a perfect location in Florida. There's enough land here to hold all of the ideas and plans we can possibly imagine.

bring joy and inspiration and new knowledge to all who come to this happy place. A magic kingdom where the young at heart of all ages can laugh and play and learn together. Dedicated this 25th day of October, 1971.

this place sure is swell. Some folks like to say that it all started with a dream. But you want to know what makes this place really special? It's you! Each and every one of you! Anytime you set foot here, you leave this place brighter than it was before. Because you are

0: 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So long as you simply believe.
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1: Thank you, Mr. Ford, and hello, friends. I'll be riding along to point out some of the things you're going to see from your front row seat in Mr. Ford's automobiles. Thanks to some old-fashioned magic we call imagination, this Ford Motor Company car will be your time machine for your journey, carrying you far back in time to the dawn of life on land and transporting you far out into the future. But that's getting far ahead of our story. Right now, we're leaving the world of today behind. So if your imagination is ready, here we go. We're traveling backwards in time, many millions of years, in fact, back to a day when giant creatures thundered over the land and soared like gliders across the sky. You're probably familiar with some of their names, Allosaurus, Edifosaurus, Pterodactyl. Not exactly the kind of pets you would keep around the house. In fact, most of them were kind of supercalifragilisticexpialidocious, and that's as big as they come. Our ancestors never heard the sounds you're about to hear or saw the sights of the world you're about to visit. We're moving back long before man arrived on our planet. Our story begins just ahead in the warm primeval seas that covered the Earth millions of years ago.

It was always summer here, even in Alaska. And a swamp like this attracted whole families of taurine dinosaurs, like those tall brontosaurus. Father Brontosaurus over there weighed 60,000 pounds, and he ate his vegetables every day. In fact, that's all he ate. The pteranodon flew with wings like a bat, but he was really a reptile, like all the other dinosaurs. Even those armor-plated triceratops hatched bouncing baby reptiles.

And now, as a changing Earth ends the rule of the Reptos, the magic Skyway takes you forward in time once more, toward the shadow of a new arrival, man.

This was a strange new world, but man embarked on his adventure with a new power, the ability to think and reason. Before long, the caveman discovered how to harness nature's fire to cook his food and warm his home. The things he learned, like fire making and language, were passed from father to son and to a friend in need. His hunting and tool-making skills helped trap the woolly mammoth and gave his world its name, the Stone Age. Caveman recorded his adventures for posterity on the walls of his home, probably when his wife was out. Here's a fellow we would all like to meet, the inventor of the first wheel. As you can see, it was a trial and error process, square wheels, oblongs, and finally, the round wheel. The wheel gave man a new freedom. Now he could leave the caves behind and travel on to seek his fortune in the wide, wide world.

Thousands of years raced by as man applied the wheel to explore the world. And then he discovered new ways to make the wheel work for him. There were water wheels for generating power and iron wheels to span the continent. Wheels within wheels for industry's machines. Wheels for the automobile and the airplane. And just as the first wheel freed man from his cave, today they have carried us to the beginning of still another new age. And now the Magic Skyway becomes a highway in the sky, carrying you across the boundless night and out into time and space.

0: We've come a long way in our journey with man, and here we are on the threshold of tomorrow. Man's achievements in science and industry have carried us here. And like the blast-off of a space vehicle for the moon and beyond, man's achievements have challenged our hopes and rocketed our dreams beyond the horizons. Perhaps someday we'll be riding rocket ships like those flashing overhead to anywhere in space. Perhaps someday we will drive jet-powered vehicles over weather-controlled highways in the sky like the spiraling tubes around you. But all such dreams begin in the minds of men. Men of vision, faith, and imagination. Men of science and industry, education, and the arts. As we have seen along the magic skyway, man is always on the move, searching and dreaming beyond the horizons of today and bringing the promise of tomorrow ever closer to reality. Now our journey is almost at an end. On behalf of your host, Ford Motor Company, and the creative staff of the Walt Disney Studio who dreamed up this adventure, I hope you've enjoyed your trip on the Magic Skyway. Thanks for joining us.
1: Ladies and gentlemen, you are about to enter the area where you will disembark. Please remain seated until the host opens the car door for you. Remember to take your personal belongings with you as you leave the car. Face forward and walk to the handrail on the moving platform. Thank you.

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Buenos dias. Buenos dias and caramba. Up here I am, up here in this here tipi canoe. I have a few thousand things in my feathered brain to tell you about Walt Disney's enchanted tiki room. First of all, right here below me, like underneath, wake up down there. Right here below me is the magic garden. This is where you can sit down on your tail feathers and rest the rest of you. And then you go inside, see, inside to Walt Disney's enchanted tiki room. It is the most amazing show in Disneyland. It is 17 minutes in all. The birds tell jokes, the flowers sing, the tikis chant, and my cousin Jose, he whistles and he croons, me, my, la. Excuse me, sir. Quickly, quickly, take your time and hurry. Get your tickets to Walt Disney's Enchanted Tiki Room. And it is air conditioned. Oh, excuse me. I am allergic to feathers. Get your tickets to Walt Disney's Enchanted Tiki Room. Caramba, it is so exciting I forget how to talk.

0: If you think that is easy, you should try it. Amigos, amigos down there, it is me up here. Amigos, Romans, and Disneylanders. Stop walking while I'm squawking. Caramba, we have something really big for you today. It is the world premiere of Walt Disney's Enchanted Tiki Room. It is fun. It is Disney entertainment at its most exciting, best kind. It is on the inside, not the outside. That would be silly. In the Enchanted Tiki Room, you sit down on your feather dusters. Inside an air-conditioned theater, you watch more than 200 flowers, tikis, and all my relations. Those amazing birds, they come to life before your eyes. They talk, they whistle, they tell jokes, they sing memories, memories. What did you expect, the Vienna Boys Choir? If you think I have talent, wait till you see what's inside the tiki room. For 17 minutes, no one takes a siesta, especially the audience. You have to see it to believe it, and then you will not believe it. Wait till you hear the tikis do the Hawaiian war chant. See, that is what everyone is saying about Walt Disney's Enchanted Tiki Room. You wait for the show right here below me in the Magic Garden where the gods and goddesses perform. And then, I said, and then you travel inside for the biggest show in Disneyland. Get your passports, get your tickets right over here for Walt Disney's Enchanted Tiki Room. This has been a recording. I do many impressions. I don't want to set the world on fire. But I think this kid behind me is carrying a big torch for somebody. Back to business. Walt Disney's Enchanted Tiki Room. The show starts in just a few minutes. Step right over here and get your tickets.
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0: fella standing by the piano is the ugliest man I have ever seen. Do you know him?
1: Yep, that's my brother.
0: Oh, I'm sorry. I hadn't noticed the resemblance.

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1: That's nice. It's probably the only way he could have gotten home. May I have the next dance?
2: Sorry, but I'm engaged.
1: Well, heck, I don't want to marry you. 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
1: Well, that's fine with me, ma'am. I'll be back on Sunday. 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
1: Oh, quit your kidding, Henry. 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
1: 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At 51 hours, 22 minutes elapsed flight time, registered hit by small meteor. Puncture, upper bulkhead number 2 nitric acid tank. Repairs underway. X1 to Station 1. We are now moving behind the moon. This will be our last radio message until we come out on the other side.
0: Roger, X1. Good luck.
1: Station 1, Station 1, we made it!
0: Congratulations, X1. You're the first man to see the other side of the moon. Next target, Mars.

0: Here we are, 220 million years in the Earth's past, give or take a day.
1: Bill, I know I asked you to help me with this energy stuff and everything, but I was kind of hoping you'd show me a slideshow.
0: A slideshow? I guess that'd be easier, but this is way more fun.
1: Yeah, this is fun. Where's the energy?
0: Oh, it's all around you. See, these plants and animals are soaking up energy from the sun. When they die and get buried, time, pressure, and heat will cook them into the fossil fuels we rely on today, like coal, natural gas, and oil.
1: Wait a minute. You're telling me that we're filling our gas tanks with, well, with dinosaur soup?
0: Well, not exactly. But dinosaurs did live when fossil fuels were developing in the earth. Dinosaurs are just cool. Let's check them out.
1: Why don't we just skip to the air conditioning and jacuzzi period, huh?
0: No, it's a chance of a lifetime.
2: It's the chance of 100 million lifetimes. Come on.
1: You go ahead and make sure it's safe. I'll wait here, okay? You might as well go, too. This is my nightmare. No need you staying with me. Maybe I'll go. What am I so scared of? It's just a dinosaur. What's the big deal about dinosaurs? They're not so tough. Probably have a brain the size of a pea. Ah. I hope you're not upset about that pea brain crack. Because, you know, now that I think of it, I'm sure peas are much larger in this time period. I happen to love peas, don't you? I'll take that as a maybe. I should get going because I'm supposed to be dinner. I mean, have dinner with friends. So I should go. Hey, what's up with

0: You're not Bill, are you? I mean, you could be. Your name could be Bill, but you're not the Bill that I... Excuse me, please.
1: Come on! This is everything! Over here!
0: No, you come over here. I'm not taking one more step until I...

0: Yankee Doodle. Yes, folks, that was America's first popular song. And that's what this show is all about. America's music.
1: Where'd the songs come from, Sam?
0: Why, they were the songs that people brought from their native countries.
1: They did? What kind of music was it?
0: Sometimes it was happy. Sometimes it was sad. And sometimes it just spoke of love. Like, I dream of Jeannie with the light brown hair.
1: Ooh, very nice. But frankly, I prefer... All around the cobbler's bench, the monkey chased the weasel. The monkey thought 'twas all in fun.
2: Goes a weasel.
0: And now, let's travel on through history and hear America sing.
1: Sing it, Sam.
0: Yankee Doodle traveled south, riding on a riverboat. Played a tune and sang it out. It sounded like a billy goat. Yankee Doodle liked the south, sang their song so dear. Thought they were most elegant for everyone to hear.

0: Merry Christmas.
1: Merry Christmas. We were just reminiscing about Christmas in the old days when
0: getting ready for the holidays meant hectic days of cleaning house and preparing extra food.
1: And as I started to say,
0: when Christmas Day arrived, I was too exhausted to enjoy it.
1: But today, our new
0: all-electric home gives us lots more time to enjoy ourselves.
1: In fact, it's
0: And would you believe it? I'm cooking dinner. Or rather, my electric range is. I just set the time and temperature controls and relax. It even has a self-cleaning oven. And we were able to pick our appliance colors from so many beautiful combinations.
1: All of the appliances are improved today. Take a refrigerator. Why, I remember when
0: the man of the house had to work twice as many hours to earn one as he does now. And today we have a better product.
1: You took the words right out of my mouth, dear.
0: And I'm thrilled with my new dishwasher. And doing a big family wash is simply a breeze now. Oh, how I used to dread doing that job.
1: Now Mother has time for
0: activities like my garden club, the literary society, the ladies' bowling league, and
1: quiet while Mother's interrupting.
0: Home entertainment for our family is centered in one area. 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
0: What Mother means is they're still shooting it out, but now it's in color.
1: You're probably wondering what happened to Grandma and Grandpa. Well, they're no longer with us. They have their own home now in a community for senior citizens.
0: Grandpa's in the 80s. His golf score, that is.
1: The children are meeting Grandma and Grandpa now at our new jet airport.
0: And speaking of new...
1: We haven't said anything about our community.
0: That's changed, too, and...
1: And in a great, big, beautiful way. Yes, the progress of the last century has changed not only our homes, but also our transportation, recreation, and the places we work.
0: Mother.
1: It has brought us convenience and enjoyment we never knew before.
0: Mother.
1: Dear, you've hardly said a word. Why don't you say something?
0: Well, I would like to say this much. Progress is something we can't take for granted. Progress takes a lot of people wanting it and willing to work for it. And so next, Mother and I invite you to come along and see some of the electrifying new ideas from General Electric for our city and for your own hometown.

Welcome to Sound Stations. Please pick up a pair of headphones and be seated. Put the headphones on with the yellow pad over your right ear. Now sit back and relax. Welcome to Sound Stations. Please pick up a pair of headphones and be seated. Put the headphones on with the yellow pad over your right ear. Now sit back and relax. Close your eyes and come with me on an adventure in three dimensions.

All you can hear is the tick-tock of a grandfather clock as you await the arrival of your assistant, Hampton. He should be coming in through the door on your right any second now.

0: Good morning. Well, you must be R.J. McBean, our new studio executive. My name is Hampton, and I'll be helping you through your day here at the studio. Well, well, they certainly gave you a spacious office, R.J. And look at this. A refrigerator filled with cold drinks. Here. Why don't you have one? Look what we have over here. A window with a view of the parking lot. What a day. Oh, and here's something I know you're really going to enjoy. Your own personal secretary. Shirley, say hello to RJ.
1: Hi, RJ.
0: Why, I heard that even the Big Cheese himself is coming over here just to see you. That's why I took the liberty of setting up an appointment for you to get your hair done. Shirley?
1: Yes, Mr. Hampton?
0: Would you please send in Ken?
1: Right away, Mr. Hampton.
0: This guy's great, R.J. He's a little clumsy, but he knows how to do a good job.
2: Good morning, all.
0: Good morning, Ken. Just a trim for R.J. today, a little off the sides and shape out the back, okay?
3: Well, whatever you say.
0: Oh, that's all right. That's
3: sorry.
0: All right, Ken. I'll pick them up.
3: Thank you.

0: R.J. McBean's office, Hampton speaking. Yes? Uh-huh. Okay, I'll let R.J. know about it. Thanks for calling. That was the agency. Apparently that new director is a bit of a flake, but I think he's got some good ideas, R.J. Shirley, send in.
1: No, I won't wait. I am the director.
0: Flavio.
2: Greetings, everyone.
1: Flavio is here.
2: Here, Hambone, hold that.
3: I think I'll sit this one out.
1: So you're R.J. McBean.
2: Listen, R.J., you're going to love my new script. Why, it's absolutely the most wonderful story you've ever heard.
1: It's bound to be a box office biggie. Mind if I smoke?
3: Yes, we do. Now just pitch your story, Flavio.
1: Very well. Imagine that you are in the desert. The hot wind is blowing across your beaded brow. Excuse me, may I?
4: Be my guest.
1: Suddenly, a nomad's arrow flies through the air and whizzes by your turban. Oh, wait a minute. You don't have a turban. Here. This will have to do.
4: A newspaper. Imagine that. A turban made out of newspaper.
1: Yes, it's the latest in chic headwear.
3: Flavio, what are you doing with that bow and all those arrows?
1: Don't worry, Hamtoon. I'm not going to hurt anybody. Simply setting the stage for my story. Now, the arrow flies through the air.
5: Yikes!
1: And lands, oops, in your mahogany paneling. Well, listen, gotta go. Let me know what you think. TTFN, ta-ta for now.
0: Sorry about that, RJ.
4: Well, we won't need this anymore.
0: I knew this guy was Quackers, but I didn't think he was dangerous. Thanks, Ken. That'll be all for today.
4: You bet. See ya in a few days.
0: Yes?
6: Excuse me, Mr. Hampton, but M.M. is here to see R.J.
0: M.M.? Send him in, Shirley.
6: Yes, sir.
0: He's the big cheese.
7: Hi, Hampton. Hi, R.J.
0: Nice to see you, Mickey.
7: Boy, you've really earned your ears. Gosh, they look swell. Well, gotta go. Lots of things to do, you know.
0: Well, I'd say you're definitely part of the family now, RJ. Oh, my goodness. Look at the time. I've got a ton of things to do today.
8: You're gonna do just fine here.
0: I'll see you later, RJ.

Well, nice job, RJ. Thanks for coming in. I'll see you, or rather, listen for you next time. Please remove the headphones at this time and exit the sound station's booth. Bye-bye.

to the great gathering.

Everyone on this Earth is part of the great symphony of us. Each of us a unique instrument, playing harmony to one another. And even though we are all playing different parts, it's our unified heartbeat that connects us, reminding us that we are more alike than we are different. A rhapsody of rhythms that unites us and connects us through commonalities of the heart.

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0: We hope you enjoyed Luminous, the symphony of us. 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

0: we know and what we're learning to do, we really can bring our dreams to life. This is no distant dream. We're at the threshold now. And while it may look fantastic, remember, it's all possible.
1: Attention Horizons passengers. 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Please look down at the lighted panels in front of you. 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Everyone can choose. Majority rules. 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

0: Careful down there! 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
0: Dala, get some light down here! 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Hey! 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

0: 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And now, please enjoy the rest of your journeys here at Tokyo DisneySea. Thank you.
1: 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Hey, it's great to be back here in the old Carousel Theater, where the floor show never stops. We've got a new cast of entertaining InnoVentions waiting in the wings, ready to be discovered by you. You want digital, analog, interactive, hyperactive, radioactive, overactive, lady, it's all here. And be sure to catch the Sports, Home, Transportation, and Information Zones coming up next. Thank you, you've been a lovely audience. And when you see those coming attractions just around the corner, you can be sure...

Oh, don't worry. Thanks to interventions, having unexpected company is a snap. But getting them to leave is still a nightmare. Welcome to the Home Zone. Yes, sir, we've got all the latest things. And I'm not talking Mr. Coffee, whose work I admire, by the way. I'm talking smart relatives of mine. Genius gadgets that take the hard work out of housework. But that's just an hors d'oeuvre, an aperitif, if I may. There's also sports, entertainment, information, and transportation. I'm going to have to ask you to leave now. I'm expecting company to arrive in any moment, so if you'll excuse me, I have to clean up this house. Hello, class. I'm Mr. Morrow, your substitute teacher. Hey, class, settle down. Recess is over. Today, we're going to learn about the info zone. For your information, tomorrow's interventions will keep you in the know wherever you go. So now you can take your classroom or office on the road, or in the air, or anywhere. Ain't tomorrow grand? Excuse me, isn't it grand? Now pay attention, class, because the info zone is only first period. Your schedule also includes entertainment, the home, transportation, and for all you big strapping jocks out there, sports. Class dismissed. Ladies and gentlemen, this is Captain Tom Morrow from the cockpit. We'll be circling at a speed of 1 mile per hour, so feel free to move about the cabin. But no aerobics or conga lines. Right now, I'd like to direct your attention to the monitors for some important in-flight information. For your comfort and safety, the trains, planes, and automobiles of tomorrow will travel faster and more efficiently than ever before, so you'll never be late or lost again. Of course, your luggage is another story. If you are traveling to another innovations destination today, sports, entertainment, home, and information are located in the adjacent concourses of innovations. Welcome aboard the Transzone. Come on in and lift and stretch and step and keep on stepping, keep on stretching. Feel the burn. Look at me, I got buns of steel, really. So, you hate working out, well, join the club. But don't worry, in the world of tomorrow, you're gonna love it. Why? Because interventions will make exercise fun. Can you believe it? With virtual exercise machines, you can run, row, and ride anywhere in the world. But sports isn't the only game in town here in interventions. There's also the entertainment, home, transportation, and information zones. And when you see all the latest interventions around here, well, you can be sure of one thing.

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2: Kids, do not try this at home.
3: He's over there!
0: Hey, Al! Over here! It's your way out!
4: Grab him!

0: now, behind door number two.
1: Name is Hades. Lord of the Dead, how you doing?
0: Hey, so I'm having an off day. Yes. Wow, I still got it.
2: Congratulations. Now, street rat, prepare to die!
3: Aye, aye, sir!
4: One jump ahead of the lawman. One swing ahead of the sword. One trick ahead of disaster. They're quick, but I'm much faster. Here goes, better throw my hand and wish me happy land.

Jones and his show. It is with deepest pride and greatest pleasure that we proudly present your dinner. Be our guest. Be our guest. Put our service to the test. Tie your napkin around your neck, Sherry, and we provide the rest. Soup du jour, hot hors d'oeuvre, why we only live to serve. Try the gray stuff, it's delicious. 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

0: Romance? 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
1: I think there's something there that wasn't there before.
2: I'd say this is going rather well,
0: wouldn't you? Quite a jazzy, no?
1: He's finally learned to love. It's so romantic.
0: Yeah.

0: My siestas are getting shorter and shorter. Hey, Michael, mi amigo, pay attention, it's Joe time.
1: So it is. Pierre, you rascal, you. Let's put on the show.
2: Mon ami, I am always ready to put on the show, as is my good friend, Fritz.
3: Mein goodness, you're all staring at us. We better start the show rolling.
1: Wait, wait. We forgot to wake up the Glee Club.
0: Olé, olé, it's Joe time.

Hey! Stop the music! Are you listening to me? I said stop the music! Now listen, you bird brains. If you're gonna keep your jobs, you gotta get hip. 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

0: hear this new CO they sent over from HQ is a real featherweight.
1: He's probably some desk jockey. Never been up in a brain in his life.
2: Ten, hey! Ready!
3: All right, you pitiful soft-bitted sad sacks, eyes front, and listen up! I'm your commanding officer, General Knowledge, and it's my job to turn you mealy-mouthed meatheads into a crack squadron of cranium commandos. Your job, if you can cut it, will be to run the most sophisticated information system ever devised, the human brain. You, there in the back, suck in that gun and wipe that smile off your face. The brain is serious business. Now listen up, you miserable toads. This is your brain. You will eat with it, sleep with it. You will never leave it. Without you, the brain is nothing. Without your brain, you are nothing. It took 3 billion years of research and development to make this lean, mean thinking machine what it is today. In those years, we've had some successes and some failures. And if you meatballs can't fly right, you'll wind up piloting one of these. Do I make myself clear?
4: Yes, sir.
3: I can't hear you.
4: Yes, sir.
3: It's better. A brain is divided into two halves, the right and the left.
5: Pardon me, excuse me, sorry.
3: You!
5: Me, sir?
3: No, your mama. Yes, you! Get up here on the double! Move it, move it, move it!
6: What's your name, recruit?
5: Buzzy, sir.
3: You think you're ready to pilot a brain, Fuzzy?
5: That's Buzzy, sir. Oh, yes, you just let me in my control panel.
3: Do you know that the brain can process up to 3 million bytes of information per second?
5: I don't think
3: you've got this much, a lot of dim bulb freak here. I don't think you understand the amount of concentration and commitment it takes to run this lovely unit. Just look at you! You're a disgrace! Does your mother still dress you, boy?
5: Well, yes, sir.
3: Don't talk when I'm shouting! Drop and give me 20!
5: Sir! Yes, sir!
3: Where was I? Oh, yes! The brain is divided into two halves. Your left brain handles the linear thinking, analysis, logic. The right brain is the creative center, home of the emotions and imagination. From the command seat, here in the cortex, you'll run the whole shebang. Any questions? No? Good. All right, you chickens, this is it. Let's scramble on the double. Move it, move it, move it. What now, Scuzzy? Taking a nap? Get your fanny in gear and hustle.
7: Sir, yes,

0: say you lead foot. If you moved any slower, you'd be going backwards. Putting you in a chicken is cruelty to animals. I'm gonna stick you in a squid, a lungfish, a talk show host. Now get in line. Move it, move it, move it. Two, one. Here's your assignment, so listen up. Cito.
1: Sir.
0: You do a rocket scientist. Ha! Cito, if your brains were dynamite, you couldn't blow your nose. Take off.
1: Sir, thank you, sir.
0: Trousdale, can you walk and chew gum at the same time?
2: Never tried, sir.
0: I'd like to know how HQ picked you for this job, Trousdale, with a dartboard. That's your NFL All-Pro running back over there. Now get out of my sight.
2: Sir, thank you, sir.
3: General Lodge, sir, You didn't give me an assignment yet, sir.
4: Oh, no, this has got to be a sick joke. So, Goldbrick, you want to pilot a brain, huh?
3: Yes, sir.
4: Hello.
0: Hey. Well, some genius at HQ has picked you to pilot the most unstable craft in the fleet.
3: You don't mean...
0: You guess it, Stinky. An adolescent boy. This particular model is 12 years old. Very unpredictable.
3: Don't worry, sir. I can handle I can handle it.
0: You couldn't find your head with both hands and a flashlight.
4: Sweet yonder, where do they get these knuckleheads? And why do they always wind up in my outfit?
5: Roger, 12-year-old, all clear for takeoff on Delta 19er Tango. All clear, over.
0: Hey, you gold bricks, this ain't a spectator sport.
4: Where do you think you are, Disney World?
0: Get your strollers in line and hustle on the double. Move it, move it, move it. All right, recruits, let's pick a row and move all the way to the end. Good, now you've got it. We may make cranium commandos out of you yet. Now listen up. 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

Hi there. I'm your Bell telephone operator. Tinkerbell just called me. That mean old Captain Hook was after her again, so I sent Peter Pan to help. Don't forget, if you're ever home alone and you need help, like to report a fire or call a policeman, just call me by dialing zero. 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